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12: The Hume Motorway moving well, only a 10-minute trip from Narellan Road to the M5 M7 interchange. If you're on the Hume Motorway, have a night time, a night roadwork zone to keep an eye out for. It's the M5 motorway eastbound off-ramp to Camden Valley Way. Also another night roadwork zone in Gledswood Hills. It's Camden Valley Way, just between Fairbank Drive and Anderson Road. Both of those night roadwork zones start each night from 10 o'clock. 40 Winks 40 Frenzy is here. 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That's the latest traffic. MacArthur's C91.3.
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13: I'm Sophie Clark. The opposition is brushing off criticism from the business community over its immigration policy. The coalition has pledged to slash net overseas migration to 100,000 in its first and second year of government. Industry groups warn the cuts will hurt the economy by starving businesses of workers. But Nationals leader Matt Canavan says high migration is driving down living standards.
14: Created massive issues for our economy, for our housing availability, but just basic services for Australia. And so basically you've got a situation now that, yes, importing more people to our country does increase GDP, does increase the total size of the economy. Doesn't increase people's living standards, though.
13: The New South Wales Police Commissioner is calling for respect from anyone who is planning on attending contentious vigils marking October 7. Pro-Palestinian events are expected to go ahead in Sydney and Wollongong, despite calls for them to be rescheduled. Australia's Jewish community has been remembering the 1,200 people killed during the Hamas attack in 2023. A man has been charged over the death of a baby in Ipswich. The 3-month-old boy died in hospital after suffering internal injuries. The accused has been charged with one count of murder and is due to face court today. The Australian Information Commissioner is investigating the privacy practices of the makers of software used in Anko smart glasses sold at Kmart. The OAIC says it has no assurance the company behind the software is protecting the personal data of Australians. A former Army colonel says training always carries a risk as the force mourns the loss of one of its soldiers. 28-year-old Corporal Brendan Hannam was killed in a vehicle rollover during a training exercise in the Northern Territory. Mike Kelly has told Nine the incident highlights the dangers faced by those in the ADF.
3: Training accidents are, you know, a feature, a risk of life in the ADF. These losses happen regularly in training because you have to be exercising in difficult terrains and environments and trying to simulate wartime contexts to make the training effective.
13: Undercover agents from the US have breached Australian Defence Force bases during security tests linked to the AUKUS submarine deal. The United States Department of War agents entered restricted areas unchallenged and photographed security-controlled sites. Defence says it's working to address the issue. And Australia's partnering with NASA to send a lunar rover to the moon's south pole in 2030.
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13: Updating sport, Valentin Holmes will make his debut for the Cook Islands at this year's Rugby League World Cup. The two-time Kangaroos World Cup winner named in the squad to take on Fiji in the first round. Novak Djokovic says his 102nd career singles title at the China Open is proof he can still trouble the top ranks of tennis. And supercars teams are waiting on the result of crucial engine testing, which could boost Toyota and Ford's motors ahead of Sunday's Bathurst 1000. That's the latest.
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0: It's about 17 degrees at the moment. 19 is the top forecast for the day today. Plenty of cloud today and a little windy later on too. Tomorrow, partly cloudy with a slight chance of a shower in the morning. Your top around 22. Mostly sunny and 26 on Friday. MacArthur's home, C91.3.

0: MacArthur's home, C91.3. It's The Cure's Let's Go to Bed. Hello, it's David Archer here. How are you coping with daylight savings? You're having that moment where you're not quite sure when you're supposed to go to bed. The other part of that is, well, you're not quite sure when you're supposed to get up. Because if you're an early riser, that whole moment where maybe you were getting up where it was light and now it's dark, that's real confusing all of a sudden. Also, if you're a bit of a night owl, you have that moment where it's like, wait, this feels like 1 o'clock, but actually it's suddenly 2 in the morning. And that feels a whole lot later than it's supposed to be as well. All right, whinge over. I'm starting to sound like an old man. Taylor Fee, surely. Ayo's coming up. We'll play Zara Larsson. We'll check the roads for you next. C91.3.
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9: Through Campbelltown, Narellan Road is busiest at the intersection of Kelly Carr Road with some traffic heading towards MacArthur Square. It's also busy on Hurley Street just near Koshagaya Park, and the Campbelltown Road northbound run through Woodbine looking pretty clear through to the Hume Motorway. The Hume Motorway in good shape, 10 minutes from Narellan Road to the M5 M7. On the M5 Motorway westbound, there is some roadworks causing traffic to bank up, and that's on the run up to Currajong Road, some traffic banking back to the Hume Highway overpass Liverpool. Final days, the Anaconda School Holiday Sale and Sunday, and don't miss your chance to save in store and online at Anaconda. 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That's the latest traffic. 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

0: MacArthur's home, is C91.3. It's Mark Morrison's Return of the Mac. Good morning, it's David Archer here. Tomorrow morning, MacArthur Breakfast with Ali. Your chance to win $1,000 to spend at the Grove Homemaker Centre, the centre for your home. What would you do with $1,000 to spend on anything in the house? You're talking about suppliers like Domain and Harvey Norman and Bing Lee. I think I'd buy a new couch. Not to replace an existing couch in the house, I'd like one so that when the kids won't get off it, you can be like, hey, that's my couch, I paid for it, you can sit somewhere else. Hang on, I paid for the current couch. All right, that strategy is not going to work. Still, new couch, sounds like a good idea. Queen Fear Shortly, 5 seconds of summer coming up. We'll play David Guetta. We'll check the roads for you next. See you at 91.3.
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7: Through Cashoola, some moderate traffic northbound on the Hume Highway, just past Kurrajong Road for the run-up to the M5. Also in Liverpool, busy in both directions in between Hoxton Park Road and Orange Grove Road. For Mount Annan, for Campbelltown, no major hold-ups in either direction of Narellan Road on either approach to the Hume Motorway. This week at IGA, get Connoisseur Gourmet Ice Cream, 1 litre selected varieties, half price to $6.50. That's worth pulling over for. Ends October 13 at participating stores. That's latest traffic, Macarthur's C91.3.
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0: MacArthur's Home is C91.3. We'll have a look at your news and weather details for midday next, then NSYNC. Ariana Grande coming up. And Roy Orbison. Anything you want, you got it. MacArthur's Home, C91.3.
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9: In Minto, reports of a breakdown. It's on Ben Lamont Road, just past the Edge Road roundabout in the direction of Minto train station. Also in Cashoola, reports of a breakdown just near the Woolworths. It's Pine Road towards the Hume Highway. And in Preston's, also reports of a breakdown northbound on Bonera Road, approaching the intersection of Currajong Road. Some traffic banking up in all directions. 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That's the latest traffic, MacArthur's C91.3.
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11: I'm Sophie Clark. The Israeli ambassador to Australia is urging people to always remember the events of October 7. Today marks 3 years since Hamas launched an assault on southern Israel, killing 1,200 people. Commemorations are being held across the country to honour the lives lost in the attack. Dr. Hillel Newman says the events have forced the Jewish community globally to be on alert.
12: Sadly, in this world today, in current affairs, one cannot relax and one must be aware all the time. And I think that also Mike Burgess, the head of ACO, also said this, that there's tremendous hatred out there and tremendous anti-Semitism.
11: The opposition is brushing off criticism from business and property groups over its immigration policy. The coalition's pledged to slash net overseas migration to 100,000 in the first and second year if it wins government at the next election. The group warned the cuts will hurt the economy, but the opposition maintains the changes will benefit the country. The Australian Information Watchdog has launched an investigation into the makers of an app used by some smart glasses. The Privacy Commissioner warned the maker of Hey Cyan did not respond to questions about who could access the recorded information and where it was stored. Commissioner Carly Kind says the software is used by Anko Smart Glasses and other cheaper products sold online.
13: The profile on the App Store says they've been downloaded more than 500,000 times and they're available in 50 different countries, so it's a considerable market presence, this app, and including in products that are on Australian shelves.
11: There has been a drop in the overall number of complaints about the nation's major telcos. The Telecommunications Ombudsman's annual report does show an increase in reports of unconscionable conduct. Australia is partnering with NASA to send a lunar rover to the moon's south pole in 2030. The robot, dubbed Rover, will be used to analyse lunar soil and help establish a sustainable human presence on the moon. Australian Space Agency Director Ben Sorrenton has told Nine it's a first for the Australian industry.
14: It'll be the first time that an Australian spacecraft, Rover, will have operated on another celestial body. But the technologies that we're designing and building and testing through this, all here in Australia, these are the things that are going to help Australian industry and research and our people.
11: Briefly, a dengue fever vaccine is being made available in Australia for the first time, and Paramount's $100 billion takeover of Warner Brothers Discovery is complete, marking one of the biggest mergers in media history.
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11: Updating sport, the Bulldogs have signed up-and-coming fullback Connor Vitano on a 2-year deal. The 20-year-old will leave the Newcastle Knights, where he made his NRL debut last year. All 10 teams to contest the Rugby League World Cup have now been named, with Lebanon announcing its 23-man squad. Michael Chica and Matt King back at the helm after the Cedars 2022 quarterfinals charge. Novak Djokovic has claimed the China Open title, and Lionel Messi has taken to the field in his final match for Argentina.
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15: Now, what a great looking sunny afternoon. 18 degrees for now. We might get to 19 this Arvo. Cloudy eventually, and maybe some showers at some point. 22, partly cloudy tomorrow, 26, and mostly sunny on Friday. MacArthur's home, C91.3.

0: Arthur's Home, obviously, 91.3. It's the Smashing Pumpkins. Hello, it's David Archer here. We'll have a look at the roads for you next. Then Doja Cat, MGMT coming up. I'm going to play Alex Warren. As far as the weather goes for the rest of the day today, partly cloudy is what's written on the forecast, but there's plenty of sunshine. I'd enjoy that while you have it. That may not last. Partly cloudy tomorrow. There's the slight chance of a shower early tomorrow morning. Sunny, the forecast for Friday, if you're already thinking about the weekend. Saturday's looking kind of miserable. Showers, partly cloudy, maybe a storm at some point, and a top around 31. 27, the top forecast for Sunday, a partly cloudy day.
1: While you're stuck in an ad break, Mr. Kalele is stuck in paradise. His daughters have buried him in the sand and turned him into a beautiful mermaid. Oh, wow. It's quite the holiday tale. You could play like the Kaleles. If you're on Carnival, slay, slay, Kaleles. 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
2: Hi, I'm Darcy Lowndes, Mayor of Campbelltown. 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
13: In Preston's, there is a breakdown. The intersection of Bonera Road and Currajong Road, it's causing some traffic to bank up in all directions. Also in Cashoola, reports of a crash. It's on Pine Road, just near the Woolworths of Cashoola, at the intersection of the traffic lights of the Hume Highway. The Hume Motorway moving well through to Campbelltown, though, and in either direction, northbound or southbound, it's only a 10-minute run in between the interchange in Preston's and Narellan Road. Did you know UniSuper is open to all Australians? Visit unisuper.com.au. 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That's the latest traffic, Carthers C91.3.
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0: Compass, home of C91.3. It's Robert Palmer's Addicted to Love. It's David Archer here. Hey, what are your plans for Saturday afternoon? If you would like to come and hang out with us, it's an option for you. Ali is going to be broadcasting live from Arts Alive in Picton from 2 on Saturday afternoon. Scott's going to be there on Saturday night. If you'd like to come and say g'day, it's a fun day out. It's almost totally free, and there's fireworks at the end at 9 o'clock. That's never really a bad thing, is it? If you want some more details, have a look at our website, c913.com.au. Cody Simpson for you shortly. Have Brittany lined up. We'll play the Glass Animals. We'll check the roads for you next to there in C91.3.
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10: Traffic on the M5 flowing freely westbound for the round 15 minutes from the Kingsgrove main tunnel exit through to Preston's. We've also got a good run for the Hume motorway this afternoon from Preston's through to Campbelltown at Norellan Road. That's with around 10 minutes of travel time. Norellan Road itself seeing some delays westbound through Campbelltown past Gilchrist Drive. Spring Farm, the Camden Bypass, all clear southbound.

MacArthur's Home is C91.3. 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
6: Traffic on the M5 moving nicely westbound through Moorbank past Heathcote Road. We've got a good run for the Hume Motorway southbound from Preston through to Campbelltown at Norellan Road. Norellan Road moving slowly westbound past Gilchrist Drive. Rosemeadow, Appin Road flowing freely southbound past Kellerman Drive. 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I'm Erin. That's the latest traffic. 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
7: I'm Sophie Clark. The Coalition is defending its plan to slash migration numbers, which has drawn criticism from businesses and universities concerned the move could hurt the economy. The opposition wants to reduce temporary visas by 650,000 over 4 years by restricting post-study work rights and cutting international student visas. Opposition leader Angus Taylor has told Nine the cuts will benefit the economy.
8: We've seen the biggest increase in immigration in our history, and that's why we need the biggest cut to breathe again. We've got to allow space to build the houses, to build the infrastructure, the services. It's all got behind, and we've got to regain control. That also means bringing in the right skills.
7: Australia's Jewish community is marking 3 years since the October 7 terror attacks. 1,200 people were killed and hundreds were taken hostage when Hamas militants launched an assault on southern Israel. Services are being held across the country. Plans for two pro-Palestinian vigils to be held in Sydney and Wollongong are being condemned by politicians and community leaders. A man is before the courts charged over the death of a baby in Queensland. The three-month-old boy was taken to hospital with internal injuries but couldn't be saved. The 28-year-old accused has been charged with murder. A podiatrist has been fined $20,000 for working while suspended. The Podiatry Board of Australia had imposed conditions on Gerard Sims in 2024 after receiving complaints about his conduct. The WA practitioner has been convicted after consulting with 11 patients over a six-month period. Telcos taking too long to act on customers' concerns is the biggest issue being reported to the Telecommunications Industry Ombudsman. Data shows almost 54,000 complaints were made last financial year, down 6.5% from the previous 12 months. Ombudsman Cynthia Gaber says people are reaching out for help but not getting anywhere.
9: So we're absolutely hearing from consumers their frustration when customer service doesn't work for them, and particularly in relation to AI, that is most prominent when people are trying to get a resolution from their digital platform.
7: And Paramount's $100 billion takeover of Warner Brothers Discovery is complete, marking one of the biggest mergers in media history. The combined company, named Skydance, brings together two of Hollywood's most storied studios, creating a media empire spanning television, news and cinema.
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7: Updating sport, the Kangaroos have confirmed Lindsay Collins will miss the World Cup campaign due to a foot injury. The Roosters prop played through the pain to help seal the NRL Cup 16th premiership on Sunday, but will now be replaced by Lindsay Smith. LIV Golf has secured a possible $300 million funding lifeline from a private equity firm to keep the breakaway tour alive next year. And world number one Jannik Sinner will not take part in any tennis for the rest of the year due to a knee injury. That's the latest. I'm Sophie Clark.
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10: Partly cloudy afternoon this afternoon. Some sunshine for now and maybe a little windy later on as well. Tomorrow, partly cloudy, a top around 22, 26 and mostly sunny on Friday. MacArthur's home, C91.3.

0: MacArthur's home is C91.3. It's The Clash. Hello, it's David Archer here. The C91.3 road crew are on their way to Minto. We're going to catch up with them shortly. Lola Young for you too. Got the Gorillas coming up. We'll play Stella Lefty. So far as the weather goes for the rest of the day today, enjoy the sunshine that we have now. Tomorrow, a partly cloudy day forecast, 22 degrees, 26 and sunny by the time we get to Friday. Saturday, 31, partly cloudy and maybe some showers. Warm though, 31. MacArthur's home, C91.3.
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8: BM7 all clear southbound with around 15 minutes of travel time from Richmond Road through to Preston's. BM5 flowing freely westbound with around 15 minutes travel time from the Kingsgrove Main Tunnel exit through to Preston's. Leppington, Camden Valley Way busy but moving southbound past Denham Court Road. Campbelltown, Narellan Road moving slowly westbound past the Tate Lights. 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I'm Erin. That's the latest traffic. 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

0: MacArthur's home is 91.3. It's the Rembrandts. Hello, it's Norman Archer here. Macklemore for you shortly. Cyndi Lauper coming up. We'll play Ocean Alley. Erin is going to have a look at the roads for you next. C91.3.
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12: The M5 seeing some minor congestion headed westbound through Moorbank past Heathcote Road. The M7 all clear southbound through Cecil Hills past Elizabeth Drive. Campbelltown, Narellan Road moving slowly westbound past Gilchrist Drive. The Northern Road busy but moving both ways through Harrington Park. 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I'm Erin. That's the latest traffic. 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

0: McArthur's Home, obviously 91.3. Possibly my most favourite Gwen Stefani song. It's called Cool. It's David Archer here. We'll have a look at your news and weather details for two. Next, check the roads for you too with Erin, then Jet.
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0: 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G-Flip coming up. And R.E.M.
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12: Traffic on the M5 flowing freely westbound with around 15 minutes of travel time from the Kings Road main tunnel exit through to Preston. The M7 all clear southbound through Cecil Hills past Elizabeth Drive. Bardia, Campbelltown Road seeing some minor congestion southbound past McDonald Road. Campbelltown, Norellan Road very slow westbound past the Tafe Lights. 40 Wings, 40 Frenzy is here. 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I'm Erin. That's the latest traffic. 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
13: Partly cloudy across MacArthur. Good afternoon, I'm Ash Wright. The High Court has ruled in favour of a Hunter Valley resident group in a landmark legal fight around the effects of climate change. The nation's highest court upheld a ruling by the New South Wales Court of Appeal, which found the Mount Pleasant mine was approved without considering how pollution from exports would affect the climate. The police commissioner says they will have a presence at contentious vigils marking October 7. Pro-Palestinian events are being held in Sydney and the Illawarra despite backlash from politicians and community groups. The Jewish community has held a dawn service to remember the 1,200 people killed in the Hamas attack. The state health minister warns it's disastrous. Hundreds of aged care beds planned for New South Wales have been shelved due to funding issues. Ageing Australia warns the latest funding increase from the federal government fell short of inflation and wage rises, meaning more than 3,000 planned beds have been axed. Ryan Park says we need to be speeding up the rollout of aged care places, not going backwards.
14: It's something that I've been raising for over 3.5 years. And whilst we've welcomed some investment into the area, we need the federal government to do far more. We can't have a situation where 1,300 beds are taken out of the state's public hospital system every morning because people are not getting the care at the right place.
13: And Paramount's $100 billion takeover of Warner Brothers Discovery is complete, marking one of the biggest mergers in media history.
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13: Test coach Andrew McDonald will hold out as long as possible to decide on a replacement for Cameron Green. The all-rounder has been ruled out for this weekend's opening test against South Africa, with Nick Maddinson tipped for a fairy tale. But McDonald says he'll wait until he can assess the pitch conditions to make the final call.
4: We're going to be challenged through the middle order with spin, and look, who knows, as the game wears on, it might be the top order that's challenged by spin, in particular Maharaj. So, you know, Nick comes in, he can bat at the top, he can bat in the middle. We feel like he's got some good craft against spin.
13: And world number one Jannik Sinner will not take part in any tennis for the rest of the year due to a knee injury.
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13: Partly cloudy across Macarthur, overcast tomorrow, reaching 22, mostly sunny tops of 26 on Friday. That's the latest on Macarthur's home, C91.3.

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It's one, two, three, take my hand and come with me, because you look so fine that I really wanna make you mine. Really wanna make you mine. 4, 5, 6, come on and get your kicks. Now you don't.

MacArthur's home is C91.3. Hello, it's David Archer here. This is REM. I'm going to tune for you shortly. Madonna coming up. If you need some help on the roads this afternoon, Erin is going to check that for you next. MacArthur's home, C91.3.

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1: Traffic on the M5 flowing freely westbound with around 15 minutes of travel time from the Kingsgrove main tunnel exit through to Preston's. The M7 all clear southbound through Cecil Hills past Elizabeth Drive. Leppington, Camden Valley Way moving nicely southbound past Denham Court Road. Campbelltown, Narellan Road moving slowly westbound past Gilchrist Drive. Barbecue nights are better thanks to Aldi prices. 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Aldi. Good different. I'm Erin. That's the latest traffic. MacArthur's C91.3.
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Arthur's home, C91.3. It's Madonna's Beautiful Stranger. It's David Archer here. The C91.3 road crew are on their way to Minto. I'll let you know where you can catch up with them shortly. Got the calling for you too. Kelly Holiday coming up. We'll play Sabrina Carpenter. Erin is going to check the roads for you too. MacArthur's home, C91.3.

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0: 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C91.3.
1: The M5 seeing some minor congestion westbound through Moorbank past Heathcote Road. The M7 though all clear southbound through Cecil Hills past Elizabeth Drive. Campbelltown, Narellan Road moving very slowly westbound past the TAFE lights. The Northern Road flowing freely both ways through Harrington Park and Oran Park. 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Stuff it. 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Search Storage King today. I'm Erin. That's the latest traffic. 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

0: MacArthur's home is C91.3. It's Flo Rida and Sia. Hello, it's David Archer here, the C91.3 road crew are at Scarborough Park in Minto at the moment. If you're nearby, you want to go and say good day. Backstreet Boys for you shortly. Natalie and Brulee are coming up. 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
8: Traffic on the M5, seeing some minor congestion westbound through Moorbank past Heathcote Road and Moorbank Avenue. The M7, all clear southbound through Cecil Hills past Elizabeth Drive. Campbelltown, Narellan Road moving very slowly westbound past the Tate Flats. The Northern Road, all clear both ways through Harrington Park. The MG4 EV Urban, wheels, best small electric car. 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I am Erin. That's the latest traffic. MacArthur, C90. 1.3.
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0: 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It's Eskimo Joe. Scott's on after three this afternoon. He's got Jamelia to play. Tame Impala coming up. 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
9: Traffic on the M5. Seeing some delays headed westbound through Moorbank past Heathcote Road and Moorbank Avenue. The M7 though, all clear southbound through Cecil Hills past Elizabeth Drive. A good run for the Hume Motorway this afternoon from Preston's through to Campbelltown at Narellan Road with around 10 minutes travel time. 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I'm Erin. That's the latest traffic. Macarthur's C91.3.
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10: Partly cloudy across Macarthur. Good afternoon. I'm Ash Wright. The Coalition is defending its plan to slash migration numbers, which has drawn criticism from businesses and universities concerned the move could hurt the economy. The opposition wants to reduce temporary visas by 650,000 over 4 years by restricting post-study work rights and cutting international student visas. Opposition leader and Hume MP Angus Taylor says the cuts will benefit the economy.
11: We've seen the biggest increase in immigration in our history, and that's why we need the biggest cut to breathe again. We've got to allow space to build the houses, to build the infrastructure, the services. It's all got behind, and we've got to regain control. That also means bringing in the right skills.
10: The federal government says it plans to launch a review into deaths at Australian Defence bases. A soldier died during a training exercise in the Northern Territory on Monday, and five others were injured. The tragedy follows three other recent deaths at ADF facilities. Defence Minister Richard Marles says all of these incidents should be examined.
12: It is important to make sure that we are making our training as safe as can be made, understanding that this is an activity which innately carries risk.
10: An 18-year-old man has been charged in Sydney, accused of being a key player in an organised crime group. The teenager was arrested at the international airport and is facing 10 offences. Detectives say they uncovered an encrypted communication device which contained evidence of offences, including conspiracies to commit murder. And Kmart has pulled controversial smart glasses from sale online as the watchdog raises privacy concerns. The Australian Information Commissioner is investigating the privacy practices of the makers of the software used in Anko smart glasses, as well as other brands. The makers of the app have so far failed to answer questions about data security from Australian officials.
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10: The Sydney Roosters are losing another of their grand final heroes. Four-time premiership winner Daniel Tupou has announced his retirement after 307 NRL games for the Roosters. The 35-year-old scored 198 tries, and Novak Djokovic has claimed the China Open after Alex de Minaur retired in the second set with a groin injury.
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10: Partly cloudy across Macarthur, overcast tomorrow, reaching 22. Mostly sunny, tops of 26 on Friday. That's the latest on Macarthur's home, C91.3.

Look, as far as songs go, it's a bit weird, it's a bit different, but I like it. Tame Impala's Loser. MacArthur's Home, C91.3. You with Scott for the way home. Look, it's not exactly too warm outside, 20 degrees, a lot of blue sky, sunshine, a bit of wind kicking around. You know, today is a great day to do the laundry, and I have been working through the loads this morning. Got so many on the line. Unfortunately, it awaits for me when I get home in the cold dark of night, and it's all going to be out on the line. Oh, well. Hopefully they'll be dry by then. Doers on the way, play Chisel for you next. We'll check in with Aaron for the latest on the roads. You better keep this number handy as well, 4628 9913, because this afternoon with me for the way home, your chance to pick up $100 cold hard cash. It is the midweek moneymaker thanks to Cash Savvy. They buy, they sell, they pawn. CashSavvy.net.au. One question, you get it right, and this $100 is all yours. And I'll tell you this for free, it'll be the easiest $100 of your life. We'll play the midweek moneymaker a little later on for the way home on C91.3.

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1: On the M5 in Mascot, look out for a car breakdown eastbound in the Cooks River Tunnel. That's closing one lane, bringing the speed limit down to 40 kilometres an hour. The M5 moving slowly westbound from Reevesby at the River Road through to Casula past the Hume Highway as well. We've got some minor congestion for the M7 southbound through Cecil Hills past Elizabeth Drive. Campbelltown, Narellan Road moving slowly westbound past Gilchrist Drive. White bread that's good for you? It's Tip Top, the one digestive health. 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I am Erin. That's the latest traffic. 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

0: chisels by a river. 20 degrees at the moment, C91.3. Arts Alive is on this weekend. 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A whole heap of entertainment as Picton transforms into a vibrant street festival. There are plenty of classes and workshops available to do as well. If you jump online and register your interest, they're free, but you do have to register online and put on the Wallandilly Shire Council Facebook page a little over an hour ago. The Carnival Wristband pre-sale is on. You can get yourself an unlimited rides wristband. Plenty of goes on the Dodgems or the Ferris Wheel or the merry-go-round, whatever is your fancy. It's going to be a whole heap of fun. Arts Alive this Saturday, right in the heart of Picton. Jump online, find out more details through the Wallandilly Shire Council website. Lizzo's on the way. We'll check the roads with Erin and Olivia Rodrigo's stupid song, ready to roll next.
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1: On the M5 in Mascot, an earlier car breakdown eastbound in the Cooks River Tunnel is still causing some heavy congestion. We've also got heavy westbound delays for the M5 from Reevesby at the River Road through to Casula past the Hume Highway. The M7 all clear southbound through Cecil Hills past Elizabeth Drive. 40 Winks, 40 Frenzy is here. 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Serious about sleep. I'm Erin. That's the latest traffic. MacArthur's C91.3.
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U2's Mysterious Ways. MacArthur's Home Scene 91.3. Hello, you're with Scott for The Way Home. Hey, speaking of U2, I jumped onto YouTube just then, had a look. There is a remix of this track called the Perfecto Remix of Mysterious Ways. I thought, ooh, how would you remix Mysterious Ways, thinking maybe it's something that they play in the clubs? Yeah, this comes from the remix. Very little remix in this remix, if you ask me. Here's a track you couldn't remix because it's just too good. Nickelback's Figured You Out before 4 o'clock. We'll check the roads with Aaron next. 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
7: We have reports of a building fire on Ingleburn Road in Leppington, causing very heavy congestion between Ricard Road and Dixon Road. Also in Leppington, some minor delays southbound for Camden Valley Way past Denham Court Road. The M5 moving slowly westbound from Reevesby at the River Road through to Casula past the Hume Highway. 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I'm Erin. That's the latest traffic. 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

0: and a band that does not deserve any of the criticism it gets. They just got a good sound. Nickelback's Figured You Out, MacArthur's Home, C91.3. 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
8: On the M5 in Riverwood, look out for a truck breakdown westbound on the off-ramp to Belmore Road, bringing the speed limit down to 40 kilometres an hour. Hinchinbrook, a multi-vehicle crash southbound on Cowpasture Road near Hoxton Park Road. That's closing one lane, causing some very heavy congestion. We've also got reports of a fire on Ingleburner Road between Ricard Road and Dixon Road, causing very heavy congestion. That's through Leppington. UniSuper's been helping Australians build great retirements for over 40 years, and it's open to every Australian. Consider UniSuper's PDS and TMD on its website and your circumstances before making decisions because they have it. I'm Erin, that's the latest traffic, MacArthur's C91.3.
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9: Partly cloudy across MacArthur. Good afternoon. I'm Ash Wright. An emotional service has been held in Sydney's CBD to farewell Constable Mia Lay. The 20-year-old was the passenger in a police vehicle which crashed at Redfern last month while travelling under lights and sirens. Speaking at the funeral, Police Commissioner Mal Anion has confirmed Constable Lay's efforts during her 16 months with the force will be recognised.
10: Today I can formally announce that Constable Lay has been posthumously awarded the National Police Service Medal, the National Medal, and the New South Wales Police Force Medal for ethical and diligent service.
9: The opposition leader is dismissing concerns from business and property groups over his migration policy. Hume MP Angus Taylor says the coalition will base its policies on the national interest, not based on vested interests. The Wallandilly community has rallied behind Lily Hooper's family, raising more than $45,000 in the Oakdale teen's memory. An appeal was launched when the 18-year-old went missing while solo hiking at Natai National Park in August. The local Rotary Club says most of the support came from residents through online donations and the purchase of Lights On for Lily stickers. The money has now been handed to Lily's family. And Australia is partnering with NASA to send a lunar rover to the moon's south pole in 2030. The robot, dubbed Ruba, will be used to analyse lunar soil to help establish a sustainable human presence on the moon.
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9: Reigning Bathurst champion Matt Payne is confident a new co-driver won't be an obstacle to his charge for back-to-back victories. Two-time winner Will Davison will share the number 19 Mustang this year after Garth Tander's retirement. Despite missing the podium at the Bend 500 last month, Payne says he's confident he's got the right man for the job.
11: Will Davo, couldn't have asked for someone better. Wouldn't have preferred anyone else to be driving the car with myself, so yeah, stoked to get working with him this week, and I think we're going to have a bit of fun.
9: And Premiership-winning Roosters winger Daniel Tupou has announced his retirement after 307 NRL games and 198 tries.
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9: Partly cloudy across Macarthur, overcast tomorrow, reaching 22, mostly sunny, tops of 26 on Friday. That's the latest on Macarthur's home, C91.3.

Tampa City, self-aware, C91.3, 20 degrees at the moment. Wonderful to see so many West Tigers players from the NRL and NRLW getting selected to play international footy for the Rugby League World Cup, which kicks off sometime next week. Whole heap of players from the squad being selected. Kai Pierce-Paul is going in for England. Alex Twal's been selected for Lebanon. Fiji, you got Api Korosau, Sania Taruva in there as well. And in the NRLW, you got Kezzy Apps and Shaley Bent playing for the Gillaroos. Look, so many more players being selected as well. Everybody deserves a massive congratulations. But yeah, lovely to see West Tigers players going to show off their skills on the international stage. And speaking of international stage, you bought your tickets to Vegas yet? The West Tigers are going to be taking on the Melbourne Storm in less than 150 days in Viva Las Vegas. And I mean, I'm not going to Vegas. And it sucks, right? It's a real shame. You think they're going to pay me to go to Vegas? I wouldn't come home. And that's just being honest. If you're going to Vegas, I'm very, very jealous. Still plenty of deals and options available. If you jump online and check out the NRL's Facebook page and their website, they're always pushing and promoting deals and discounts that they've got. If you're heading over to Sin City to watch the football, it would be a trip of a lifetime. Beavers coming up, play Smash Mouth. We'll get the latest on the roads. Get that winning feeling up next. 4628-9913. It's the Midweek Moneymaker. Thanks to Cash Savvy. One question, you get it right. $100 reduced.

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1: On the M5 in Riverwood, we have a truck breakdown westbound on the off-ramp to Belmore Road. On the M4 in Merrylands, another truck breakdown eastbound just past the Coleman Street on-ramp. That's closing one lane. Reports of a fire on Ingleburn Road in Leppington between Dixon's Road and Brickhart Road, causing some heavy congestion in both directions. Are we there yet? On repeat from the backseat. Almost there. Headache building up fast. That's a month of Panadol Extra. Always read the label and follow the directions for use. Incorrect use could be harmful. I'm Erin. That's the latest traffic. MacArthur's C91.3.
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1: 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Scott's Midweek Moneymaker.
0: Yeah, thanks to Cash Savvy. 46289913. Give me a buzz. $100 it is. Cold hard cash. Could be all yours. As long as you're not going to spend it on something boring like petrol. No, I know it's $3 a litre, but come on. There's got to be more to life than buying copious amounts of unleaded. So what are you going to spend your $100 on? You can tell me when you ring me. 46289913. Your Midweek Moneymaker. 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They're in Narellan, Campbelltown, Lamia, Glenfield, Liverpool. 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One question, you get it right, and I'm going to give you this $100 dues cash to spend on whatever you'd like. 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You ready? 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
1: On the M4 in Merrylands, like Alvaro, truck breakdown eastbound just past the Coleman Street on ramp, bringing the speed limit down to 40 kilometres an hour. Riverwood, look out for a truck breakdown westbound on the M5 off ramp at Belmore Road. That's bringing the speed limit down to 40. 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I'm Erin. That's the latest traffic. 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
1: 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Scott's Midweek Moneymaker.
0: Yeah, 462-89913 is the number to get me on. 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You need it, they've got it. They're in Narellan, Campbelltown, Lamia, Glenfield and Liverpool. Take in what you're not using and walk out with what you need. Cash. And while petrol is $3 a litre, yeah, that cash is not going to go astray. 462-89913. One question now to the phones. Tara is in Picton. Hey, Tara, big week for Picton. Arts Alive is on this Saturday. You're going to be heading along?
2: No, I'm working. Oh. My partner and my children will go.
0: It looks like a whole heap of fun. There's plenty of good activities on for the whole community. I mean, it goes up until 9 o'clock. Tara, you surely can make it at some point.
2: I'll probably look at the fireworks outside work.
0: I love that. 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This is the Midweek Moneymaker. I'm going to give you a question, Tara. You get this right. This $100 is all yours. You good at maths, Tara?
2: Not too bad.
0: All right. Well, get the fingers and toes out. Do some counting. Here's your question. I bought a dozen Krispy Kreme donuts and shared them equally with 6 co-workers. How many did each person get?
2: That would be 2.
0: Easy peasy, right, Tara? I mean, come on, it should have been harder than that.
2: Oh, well, I don't know if I'll share them with that many, so yeah. Maybe they get 1 each.
0: That's fair. You give 1 to each of your co-workers and then you take the rest. I like the way you think, Tara. You've just won $100 cash. Well done.
2: Thank you so much, C91.3.
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3: Hi, I'm Darcy Lowndes, Mayor of Campbelltown. The countdown to a new A-League men's season is on. 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
13: Wilton, we have a two-car crash southbound on the Hume Motorway approaching Picton Road. That's closing one lane, causing some very heavy congestion. Traffic is backed up all the way through to Douglas Park. Picton Road itself also moving slowly both ways past the Hume Motorway. Campbell Town, Narellan Road moving slowly westbound past the Tate Flats. 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I'm Erin. That's the latest traffic. 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
14: Me not working hard. Yeah, right, picture that with a Kodak. 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Took my life from negative to positive, I just want y'all to know that. And tonight, let's enjoy life. Pit

0: Kingswood's Last First Kiss. It's the way home. MacArthur's home, 91.3, 19 degrees, and still a lot of sunshine and blue sky out there. I do love to see it. I hate it when you're in the thick of winter and it gets to 5 o'clock and it's pitch black out there. It's a no from me. Oh, I love daylight savings time. It seriously is the best part of the year. 5 o'clock, your latest news, weather, traffic. Speaking of the roads, don't forget that our Arts Alive is on this Saturday right in the heart of Picton, Menangle Street. There will be road closures and detours in place, so keep that in the back of your mind if you're moving through Picton this weekend. Kelly Rowland's Work, Ready to Roll. Got Jayden Colin Dimmesdale on the way. Who goes by the stage name of Teddy Swims? Teddy, reflecting his childhood nickname. And Swims, nothing to do with his freestyle ability. Someone who isn't me sometimes. That's what it stands for. The more you know. Handy the Disco, also ready to roll up next. It's High Hopes. C91.3, it's the way home.
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10: Traffic on the M5 remains very slow westbound with around 45 minutes of travel time from the Kingsgrove main tunnel exit through to Preston's. Douglas Park, we have a 2-car crash southbound on the Hume motorway approaching Picton Road. That's closing the left lane, causing some very heavy congestion. Traffic is backed up all the way through to Menangle at the Moreton Park Road overpass. For nearly 40 years, Starlight's been creating happiness for seriously ill children, and you can too, by making a regular monthly donation at starlight.org.au. I'm Erin. That's the latest traffic. MacArthur's C91.3.
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11: Partly cloudy across MacArthur. Good afternoon. I'm Ash Wright. Police have marched through Sydney following an emotional service to farewell Constable Mia Lay. Mourners gathered at St Andrew's Cathedral to honour the 20-year-old who was killed in a crash at Redfern last month. Constable Lay's father, Clem, struggled to hold back tears, describing the daughter he says taught him how to love as a dad.
12: The works of your hands brought honour to our name and safety to everyone. As a dad, I would give anything to hold you one more time to tell you how incredibly proud of the woman, the daughter, the sister, and the police officer you became.
11: More than $45,000 has been raised for the family of Oakdale teenager Lily Hooper following her tragic passing in August. The 18-year-old was reported missing during a hike at Natai National Park in the Southern Highlands before her body was found by emergency services 8 days later. The Rotary Club of Wallandilly North launched an appeal during the search with money raised through donations and stickers. The fundraiser has now closed with all proceeds passed on to Lily's family. Australia's first lunar rover is scheduled to land on the moon's south pole in 2030. The robot, dubbed Ruba, will carry NASA's multifunctional nano-sensor platform to analyse lunar soil and help pave the way for a sustainable human presence in space. The Australian Space Agency's Keegan Buzzer says the data is expected to be quite beneficial here on Earth.
13: We'll be looking to understand the soil, and that'll be an important part of developing a sustainable human presence on the moon. But also by operating up there and understanding the surface, we can bring back that learning here to Earth so we can look at things like addressing drought, food security.
11: And Australia Post has announced the last sending dates to make sure items arrive on time for Christmas. Parcels must be sent by the 21st of December for interstate deliveries and the 22nd for same state.
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11: Nelson Asofa Solomona has produced a Paul Gallen doll during a fiery press conference to promote their upcoming heavyweight fight. The former Storm Wrecking Ball taunting Gallen with a miniature version of the Sharks legend.
14: I carry Paul Gallen everywhere I go. He watches me train. He watches me go on my runs. And I put him to sleep every night. November 6th, I put him to sleep for the last time.
11: And two-time Kangaroos World Cup winner Valentine Holmes will debut for the Cook Islands at this year's Rugby League World Cup.
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11: Partly cloudy across Macarthur, overcast tomorrow, reaching 22. Mostly sunny, tops of 26 on Friday. That's the latest on Macarthur's home, C91.3. This ain't copy.

0: Teddy Swims, Mr. Know-It-All, MacArthur's home, C91.3. 10 days to go until the A-League is back. The Bulls will be ready and raring to go to take on the 26-27 season. I count 14 new signings and a brand new coach ready to rip in. Fingers crossed the Bulls do a little bit better in this season than they did the last one, because they came seventh last season and you need to come top six to make finals.
1: Aww.
0: Yeah, so jump online and get your tickets to go watch MacArthur FC take on Perth Glory, Campbelltown Sports Stadium next Saturday. It's going to be a hoot and a half. Head along, get your tickets online. Big news for MacArthur FC. They've got the Centre of Excellence, which is being built. The MacArthur FC Centre of Excellence bringing our A-League team to Camden. There's sketches online of what it looks like. It's very, very swish. Well worth jumping onto their Facebook page to check out. And awesome to see so many Bulls fans showing up for the fan day that was held just a couple of days ago. Looks like a lot of fun, a big turnout, and getting excited for the upcoming A-League season. And the Bulls, we got to get behind them. Fingers crossed they can make the finals this year. It is our year. Panic of the Disco's on the way. Play the Thompson Twins. We'll get the latest on the roads after killing Heidi.
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1: Douglas Park, we have a two-car crash southbound on the Hume Motorway approaching Picton Road. That's closing one lane, causing some very heavy congestion. Traffic is backed up all the way through to the Moreton Park Road overpass. We've also got heavy congestion through Campbelltown for Narellan Road headed westbound past the Tate Flats, and the M5 moving slowly westbound through Moorbank past Heathcote Road and Moorbank Avenue. It's spring season at Freedom. 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I'm Erin. That's the latest traffic. 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

0: the Thompson Twins and Hold Me Now. C91.3, 19 degrees at the moment. Now, I'm having a look at the past members of the Thompson Twins. And you know, there are no twins in the Thompson Twins. Yep. Apparently, the English pop group got their name inspired by characters Thompson and Thompson from the Tintin comic series. But to have no twins in the Thompson Twins, blatant false advertising, if you ask me. We'll check the roads next. Beyonce's on the way, plus Bruno's new one, On My Soul, ready to roll.
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1: Traffic on the Hume motorway remains slow southbound through Douglas Park, approaching Picton Road after an earlier multi-vehicle crash. Traffic remains backed up through to the Moreton Park Road overpass. Campbelltown and Narellan Road also very slow westbound past the Tafe lights. The M5 slow westbound through Moorbank past Heathcote Road. Final days, the Anaconda school holiday sale ends Sunday. 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I'm Erin. That's the latest traffic. 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

0: 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She's back bright and early tomorrow morning for MacArthur Breakfast. Ali Redondo up for grabs. 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Plenty of big movies coming out tomorrow. You've got Stitch Head, great for the kids. Tad and the Magic Lamp as well. And this one's more for you, but The Social Reckoning, the companion piece to The Social Network. You know that 2010 movie about Facebook? Starred Jesse Eisenberg and Andrew Garfield in it. Justin Timberlake even made an appearance. Yeah, this is the companion piece. I don't know how that exactly links, but it's got something to do with Facebook, The Social Reckoning. It's in cinemas tomorrow. Well worth winning some free tickets tomorrow morning. MacArthur Breakfast with Ali back from 5:30. Vance Joy's on the way. Play Nolsey before 6. We'll check the roads next.
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5: Traffic on the M5 remains slow westbound with around 40 minutes of travel time from the Kingsgrove main tunnel exit through to Preston's. Campbelltown, Narellan Road, very slow westbound past the TAFE lights. Heavy delays as well for the Hume Motorway southbound through Menangle past the Moreton Park Road overpass. That's all after an earlier two-car crash. We've also got some heavy congestion in both directions through Picton on the Old Hume Highway at Margaret Street. Cruiser by Cirque du Soleil opens in Sydney next week. Experience the spectacle held by critics as jaw-dropping and the best one yet. Book today. I'm Erin. That's the latest traffic. 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
4: 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Charlie's Liquor Barn Tamworth, where there's always a reason to celebrate. C91.3.

0: Oh, what could have been? Imagine Knowlesy belting this one out at the 2026 NRL Grand Final. It's What You're Made Of on C91.3. Yeah, when negotiations for pre-game entertainment between Tones and I and the NRL fell through, Knowlesy, the first one to put up a big AI-generated post on his socials to say Knowlesy's free for the Grand Final. Do you know what? That would have been great. I reckon Knowlesy would have absolutely smashed it. They didn't go his way, unfortunately. They got Phil Jamieson from Grinspoon and Dave Gleason from the Screaming Jets and Amy Shark, plus the tribute to Nathan Charles and Jai Arrow, who are both footballers who have been diagnosed with MND. And don't get me wrong, it was very, very touching. It pulled at the heartstrings, but it wasn't entertainment. It wasn't entertaining. Like, I felt like I wanted to cry watching Jai Arrow waving at the crowd, because, man, the courage and the heart that he and Nathan Charles have, it is phenomenal. But it wasn't like an entertainment piece. Kylie and the AFL, now that was entertaining. I reckon Phil Jamieson of Grinspoon should have pumped out Chemical Heart. Dave Gleason from the Screaming Jets should have sung better, and they call it a day. But nope, they didn't do that. Hey, who am I to comment, though? I'm not paid enough to make these decisions. We'll get the latest on the roads with Aaron next. Plus, at 6 o'clock, the news headlines you need to know coming up. Then, at 6 p.m., it is Playmore. Two songs back-to-back that fit the mold of today's chosen category.
1: Man alive. There are men alive in here.
0: Well, there's a hint for you. I wonder what today's category could be. Speaking of hints, here's another one.
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5: Traffic on the M5. Busy but moving westbound for the round. Half an hour's travel time from the Kingsgrove Main Tunnel exit through to Preston's. The M7 all clear southbound through Cecil Hills past Elizabeth Drive. Campbelltown, Narellan Road moving very slowly westbound past the Tate Lights. The new look NAB Narellan is now open at Narellan Town Centre. Visit NAB Narellan today for more of what's important. 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I'm Erin. That's the latest traffic. 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
6: A partly cloudy night ahead. Good evening. I'm Ash Wright. The federal government insists a landmark High Court ruling won't impact national environmental laws. The courts ruled in favour of a residents group in the New South Wales Hunter region, halting a mine expansion there. The decision means state authorities must account for emissions produced when Australian coal is burned overseas. The opposition says the Commonwealth should step in, but Environment Minister Murray Watt says it's strictly a state matter.
7: I understand why Angus Taylor and Matt Canavan would want to try and make a federal political issue out of this, but it's all to do with New South Wales government law. There's no change that's required to the federal environmental law because our laws don't require these kind of considerations.
6: Meantime, Tarmor Colliery has taken a major step towards fully reopening, with the sale of the mine now officially settled. Around 150 workers have already returned to the site under new owner Giram Resources, with more expected back in the coming months as operations ramp up. Outstanding royalties have also been repaid to the New South Wales government as part of the transfer. The mine supplies metallurgical coal used in steelmaking and supports hundreds of jobs across the Wallandilly and wider Illawarra. A police procession has taken place along Bathurst Street in Sydney CBD to close out the funeral for Constable Mia Lay, who was killed in a crash at Redfern. Police Commissioner Mel Anion was among those to speak at the service, confirming Constable Lay has been posthumously awarded the National Police Service Medal. And Kmart has pulled controversial smart glasses from sale online as the watchdog raises privacy concerns. The Australian Information Commissioner is investigating the privacy practices of the makers of the software used in Anko smart glasses, as well as other brands.
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6: The Sydney Roosters are losing another of their grand final heroes. Four-time premiership winner Daniel Tupou has announced his retirement after 307 NRL games for the Roosters. Their 35-year-old scored 198 tries. And Novak Djokovic has claimed the China Open after Alex de Minaur retired in the second set with a groin injury.
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6: Partly cloudy night ahead, overcast tomorrow, reaching 22, mostly sunny tops of 26 on Friday. That's the latest on Macarthur's home, C91.3.
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9: It is 6 p.m. It is Playmore. Two songs back to back that fit the mold of today's chosen category. Now, it's Wednesday evening. Time to start preparing what you're going to get up to this weekend. And Picton is going to be transforming into a celebration of creativity, culture and entertainment with Arts Alive. There'll be live performances, prehistoric encounters, immersive art, heaps of workshops, markets, heaps of incredible food and drink options and carnival rides. You cannot forget the carnival rides. Jump online to the Wallandilly Shire Council website and their Facebook page to get a few more details. Arts Alive right in the heart of Picton this Saturday, 2 till 9. We're going to be broadcasting live. Ali Redondo is going to be there from 2 o'clock in the afternoon, so go on down, say g'day to her. I'll be there from 5 o'clock up until 9 o'clock. Do believe there's going to be fireworks going bang at 9 as well. That's something you can look forward to. Arts Alive, it was a spectacle last year. It's going to be just as good this year. Well worth checking out. Right in the heart of Picton, Menangle Street. Jump online. A few more details, Wallandilly Shire Council, their website and Facebook page. So today, 6 p.m, it is Play More Alive. Songs with the word in their title. Got Empire of the Sun on the way next. But first, it's G-Flips, The Worst Person Alive on C91.3.

Arts Alive, Empire of the Sun's Alive on C91.3. Yeah, this Saturday, Arts Alive returning for 2026. It's going to be a spectacle as Picton transforms into a vibrant street fair with more food and drink than you can poke a stick at, lots and lots of entertainment, market stalls. There's going to be workshops that you can head along to, and we're going to be broadcasting live. Ali Redondo is going to be there from 2 till 5. I'll be there from 5 till 9, spinning the C91.3 prize wheel with gift cards, show bags, and heaps of stuff up for grabs, so you don't want to miss out. Arts Alive, 2 till 9 this Saturday, Menangle Street in Picton. Creativity, art, culture, entertainment. You seriously can't go too far wrong. Rihanna's on the way. You got Bryan Adams coming up. We'll check the roads after Zara Larsson.

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1: If you're travelling back into Campbelltown, expect delays on the M5 westbound from Riverwood through to Moorbank at Moorbank Avenue. A build-up in Bardia for Campbelltown Road both ways at Denham Port Road. Steady through Leppington, Camden Valley Way, south towards Narellan Town Centre. And a good run in Bradbury, Appin Road, south into Gilead. It's spring season at Freedom. 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That's the latest traffic, MacArthur's C91.3.
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0: Adams, Mel C. This is When You're Gone. C91.3. Derulo's on the way. Taylor's got brand new music out. Patient Zero. I'll play that for you after we check the latest on the roads. Now, Alex Warren, he's recently dropped his brand new album, Wild Child. He's an incredible musician, and a lot of the inspiration behind his music comes from the loss of his parents, particularly his father, his dad, who passed away when Alex was just 9 years old. He told this beautiful story on his Instagram recently.
1: My dad's dead. And I love talking about him. Any chance I get to talk about my dad, I do. And my dad loved John Mayer. And when my dad passed away, I sat in his car and John's song was the first thing that came on. So I put my dad's voice on a song and I texted John Mayer and I said, please, will you be on this song? And he did a guitar solo. So when you look at my album credits, you see my dad's name and you see John Mayer's right underneath it. And this is the best day of my life.
0: Who's cutting onions in here? 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
1: Traffic on the M5 flowing freely westbound with around 15 minutes of travel time from the Kings Grove main tunnel exit through to Preston's. The M7 all clear southbound through Cecil Hills past Elizabeth Drive. Campbelltown and Arellan Road busy but moving westbound past the Tate Flights. 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I'm Erin. That's the latest traffic. 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
0: The way home. Charlie's Liquor Barn Tamworth, where there's always a reason to celebrate. C91.3.

teen heartthrob, Jesse McCartney. Beautiful soul. He's now gone on to do a whole heap of voiceover and voice acting work. I do believe he's one of the Chipmunks in Alvin and the Chipmunks. C91.3, Guy Sebastian's on the way. Play Mystique, Coldplay, ready to roll before 7 o'clock. We'll check the roads with Aaron after the Super Jesus. 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
1: The M5, busy but moving westbound through Moorbank past Heathcote Road and Moorbank Avenue. The M7, all clear southbound through Cecil Hills past Elizabeth Drive. Campbelltown and Rowan Road, busy but moving westbound past the Tafe Lights. 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I'm Erin. That's the latest traffic. 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

0: 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It's 7 o'clock, your latest news, weather, traffic. 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
2: Traffic on the M5, busy but moving westbound through Moorbank past Heathcote Road and Moorbank Avenue. A good run though for the Hume Motorway southbound from Preston through to Menangle Park past the Spring Farm Parkway. Campbelltown and Narellan Road, busy but moving westbound past the tape lights. 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I'm Erin, that's the latest traffic, MacArthur's C91.3.
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3: Hello, I'm Jacob Pitolo. One Nation claims a landmark ruling on fossil fuel project approvals will make Australians poorer. The High Court upheld a decision by the New South Wales Court of Appeal to block the Mount Pleasant mine expansion in the Hunter region of New South Wales. The ruling means state planning authorities must now factor in emissions created when Australian coal is burned overseas. One Nation MP Barnaby Joyce has taken to social media claiming the decision will gut revenue needed for public services.
4: If you're going to celebrate stopping our nation earning money and the state earning money, then it to be authentic, you should start suggesting ways that we no longer spend money. Do you want to cut money from the NDIS? Or do you want to cut money from public hospitals? Do you want to cut money from the judges' salaries who made the decision?
3: The Prime Minister is warning Australians to prepare for a summer of extreme weather driven by a predicted super El Nino. The PM is attending the pre-COP summit spread across Fiji and Tuvalu alongside Energy Minister Chris Bowen, where Pacific Island nations are urging wealthy neighbours to accelerate their shift away from fossil fuels. A police procession has taken place along Bathurst Street in Sydney's CBD to close out the funeral for Constable Mia Lay, who was killed in a crash at Redfern. New South Wales Police Commissioner Mal Lanyon was among those to speak at the service, confirming Constable Lay has been posthumously awarded the National Police Service Medal. Australia is partnering with NASA to send a lunar rover to the moon's south pole. The robot, dubbed Rover, will be used to analyse lunar soil to help establish a sustainable human presence on the moon. Australian Space Agency Director Ben Sorensen has told Nine it's a first for the Australian industry.
5: It'll be the first time that an Australian spacecraft, Rover, will have operated on another celestial body. But the technologies that we're designing and building and testing through this, all here in Australia, these are the things that are going to help Australian industry and research and our people.
3: The Australian capital, known for its artistic flair, has announced a new policy on graffiti. Melbourne's laneways are famous for the artwork, and the local council wants to stop vandals tainting the city's image. Lord Mayor Nick Rees says council is working to remove illegal tagging as quickly as possible.
6: We have now got an automatic removal policy for graffiti around the city. So if it's on a wall, we don't wait for permission from the property owner. We will remove that graffiti.
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3: Checking sport, two-time Kangaroos World Cup winner Valentine Holmes will debut for the Cook Islands at this year's Rugby League World Cup. Nelson Asofa Solomona has produced a Paul Gallen doll during a fiery press conference to promote their upcoming heavyweight fight. Supercars drivers have been forced to undergo a licence test ahead of the iconic Bathurst 1000 this weekend. And Argentina legend Lionel Messi has farewelled his sport in front of 85,000 home fans. That's the latest.
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0: Clear night on our hands this evening. At the moment, sitting at 16 degrees. How good is daylight savings? Tomorrow, a bit of cloud hanging around, hitting tops of 22. 26 and sunny for Friday. Get ready for a bit of rain come Saturday, so don't pack those umbrellas away yet. 31 degrees to kickstart the weekend. C91.3.

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We'll get your latest traffic with Aaron next. Sonny Federa is on the way. Here's The Offspring. 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
1: Traffic on the M5 flowing freely westbound with around 15 minutes from the Kings Grove main tunnel exit through to Preston's. The M7 all clear southbound through Cecil Hills past Elizabeth Drive. Campbelltown, Narellan Road moving slowly westbound past Gilchrist Drive. The Northern Road busy but moving both ways through Harrington Park and Oran Park. 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I'm Erin. That's the latest traffic. MacArthur's
0: 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The Way Home. Charlie's Liquor Barn, Tamworth, where there's always a reason to celebrate. 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

Sean Mullins and Shimmer. It's MacArthur's home, C91.3. Fergal Sharkey's on the way. Get Troy Sivan on. How the road's looking, Aaron? We'll find out after the Veronicas. 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
1: Preston's M5 and M7 all clear in both directions. Leppington, Camden Valley Way all clear southbound past Denham Court Road. Campbelltown, Narellan Road busy westbound past the Tate Flights. Know how to grow with one of Australia's largest super funds. 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I am Erin. That's the latest traffic. 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

0: James and Laid. It's the way home, MacArthur's home, C91.3 this weekend. Don't forget, Arts Alive right in the heart of Picton, Menangle Street on Saturday from 2 till 9, turning Picton into a vibrant street festival with light displays, carnival rides, market stalls, food trucks, and fireworks at 9 o'clock. Yes, please, and thank you. Now, we're going to be broadcasting live from Arts Alive this Saturday. Ali Redondo is going to be there on air from 2 through till 5. Then I'll be on from 5 o'clock right up until the fireworks, spinning the C91.3 prize wheel with gift cards, show bags, ride passes, and tickets to head along to the Wallandilly Performing Arts Centre. I mean, it sounds like a treat and a half. You got to head on down to Menangle Street in Picton for Arts Alive this Saturday. It's a great community event. Florence and the Machine coming up. Got Delta ready to roll. We'll check the roads next.
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2: On the M4 in Greystanes, look out for a semi-trailer breakdown westbound just past Edelong Road, bringing the speed limit down to 40 kilometres an hour. Also on the M4 in Colleton, look out for a broken down truck westbound below Bennett Road. That's also bringing the speed limit down to 40. The M7 though, all clear southbound through Cecil Hills past Elizabeth Drive. The M5 pulling through the westbound at around 15 minutes from the Kingsgrove Main Tunnel exit through to Preston's. This week at IGA, get Connoisseur Gourmet Ice Cream, 1 litre selected varieties, half price, just $6.50. That's worth pulling over for. Ends October 13 at participating stores. I'm Erin, that's the latest traffic. 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

0: Phil Collins. The way home, MacArthur's home, scene under 1.3, 15 degrees at the moment. Would you look at the time? It is 8 o'clock. I'm getting out of here for another day. Tomorrow morning, MacArthur Breakfast with Ali back from 5:30. Your chance to win tickets to go and check out Dancing in the Shadows of Motown at the Cube. Win tomorrow morning, MacArthur Breakfast with Ali back from 5:30. Stella Lefty's on the way after 8 o'clock. Play Martin Garrix and Santana Rob Thomas up after we check the roads with Aaron. Have a great night, MacArthur.
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2: On the M4 in Greystanes, we have a semi-trailer breakdown westbound just past Edelong Road, bringing the speed limit down to 40 kilometres an hour. The M7 all clear southbound through Cecil Hills past Elizabeth Drive, Campbelltown, Narellan Road, busy but moving westbound past the tape lights. 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I'm Erin. That's the latest traffic. 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
2: The Hume Motorway looking pretty clear. A 10-minute run from Narellan Road to the M5, M7 at Preston's. Be on the lookout for a roadwork zone wrapping up on the M5. It's the M5 motorway eastbound off-ramp to Camden Valley Way. After that, the M5 a clear run further towards the airport on into the city. And the M7 no hassles from Currajong Road to Elizabeth Drive. 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Ends October 13 at participating stores. That's the latest traffic, Macarthur's C91.3.
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2: For Mount Annan for Campbelltown, Northern Road is in clear shape. No hassles in either direction on either approach to the Hume Motorway, and the Hume Motorway all clear northbound from Northern Road to the M5, M7 at Preston's. The M5 Motorway, only a 15-minute trip from the interchange in Preston's through to the main tunnel entry in Kingsgrove. If you headed citybound from Glenfield, Moorbank Avenue is a clear northbound run up to the M5 also. The unpaid toll process has changed. Visit the eToll website to see what the changes mean for you. 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That's the latest traffic. MacArthur's seen 91.3.
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3: From Mount Annan, if you're on Narellan Road, making your way from Mount Annan Drive towards the Hume Motorway, just make sure to watch your speed. In Campbelltown, no hold-ups for Narellan Road in either direction between the Hume Motorway and Appin Road. The Hume Motorway all clear, 10 minutes from Narellan Road to the M5, M7 interchange in Prestons. And through Cashoola, the Hume Highway is looking clear in both directions in between the crossroads and the M5 motorway. 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Consider Unisuper's PDS and TMD on its website and your circumstances. Stances for making decisions because they haven't. That's the latest traffic. 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
0: Ali Redonda. 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
2: Good morning, everybody. Welcome to Thursday. Hey, it's Thursday. You know what that means? It's pre-weekend.
3: I can't wait for the weekend to begin.
2: That's right. We're locked. We're loaded. If you take tomorrow off, this is your Friday. But don't take tomorrow off. Stay with me, all right? Hang out. I took Tuesday off, so that was enough days off for all of us. I'm pretty sure that's not how that works. But anyway, what are you doing on the weekend? Anything exciting? I'll tell you what you should be doing. Actually, before I tell you what you should be doing, was there heaps more cars on the road this morning, or is that just me? I swear it was chockers. I'm starting to notice this about a Thursday, because it is pre-weekend, right? So maybe people are getting into the weekend vibe early. Lots of cars, because if you start early, you finish early, right? That's how it works. I'm assuming, I think. Anywho, this weekend you should come down to Arts Alive. It's happening in Picton. You can come and say hi to me and Scott Frappell. So we're broadcasting live from Menangle Street. I'm there 2 till 5. Scotty's there 5 to 9. And it's a good day out. Lots of, you know, creativity, art, culture. And Scott and I. So that's nice. And we'll have plenty of prizes to win too on the prize wheel, show bags and gift cards, unlimited ride passes for the carnival. Oh yeah, there's carnival too. There's food trucks. There's a whole section of food trucks actually. You can go and have a little dabble in everything. And Scott's going to lead you up to the fireworks at 9 o'clock. So why wouldn't you come on down? Have a good time. Say hi to us. Take a picture, you know, have a little chat. Get all creative in the arts. The Arts Alive Festival, that is. And did I mention that Scott and I will be there? Oh, that was a pretty sad fanfare. Let's do it again. Scott and I will be there. Hey, speaking of that, why doesn't Pub Lunch have to go to that? Hey, what's going on with that? How did he get the day off? Oh, that's right, because he works every other day. Fair enough. See you at Arts Alive. Find out more at wallandilly.com.au.

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1: Me not working hard. 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

0: You're on MacArthur Breakfast on C91.3, 5:42 in the AM. Time to say good morning to our EMRs, our early morning risers.
1: Here's to Ali Redondo's early morning risers.
0: How to do? Let's have a look at the weather for you today. Partly cloudy, tops of 22 degrees, no showers on the forecast. Apparently they're coming in tomorrow. Just a little bit though, nothing too much. Currently we're sitting at 11 degrees. And coming up, look, between you and I, I'm not really supposed to do this, but I want to reward you EMRs. So your chance to get on the Grove list. $1,000 someone's going to win tomorrow to spend at the Grove Homemaker Centre. I'm going to draw that person after 8 a.m. But that doesn't matter. Even if you're still at work or wherever at 8 a.m, you could still win. So your chance to get on that list. Hey, that's the second Friday in a row I've drawn something. Last Friday I'm drawing Vegas. This Friday I'm drawing the Grove, $1,000. Mate, I'm always drawing conclusions. I'll tell you that much for free. Anyway, can't say I don't look after you, mate. I do, right? If I can get a prize into this show that I can give to people, I'm getting it in. I'm basically the Santa Claus of radio at this point. I'm getting more girthy too. Got to like lay off the potatoes. Man, seriously, got to lay off the potatoes. I had a look at my Uber Eats sort of history the other day. God, don't do that. If you're a prolific Uber Eats orderer like I am, I live my own man. So it's economical at times. Making a huge batch of food. You got to eat it all week. Last week I made a shepherd's pie. Oh my God, I'm never eating shepherd's pie again. I ate it for 6 days straight. I'm not even sure if that's allowed. Like, is that bad? Is it full of bacteria? I'm not really sure. Pasta? Been doing that on the regs as well. Anyway, had a look at my Uber Eats history. Oh my God. The amount of loaded chips I've ordered in the past 3 months. It's not good. See, when I'm a bit stressed, right, and I'm all right, like, you know, everything's fine. But, you know, when I get a bit stressed out, I don't stop eating. Like, you know, a lot of people, it sort of curbs their appetite. No, no, no, not for Redondo. She gets straight into the carbs. Love it. So I've ordered every sort of loaded chip you can think of. You want to find a good loaded chip in MacArthur, mate, you give me a call. I'll let you know. I really will. Mate, powered by carbs and coffee. That's what I am. You know, yesterday I noticed that coffee's gone up a bit, hasn't it? Maybe it's because we've absorbed the surcharges. But everywhere I've gone lately, it seems to be a little more expensive. And if it is cheaper, they're real small. They're coming out like piccolos at this point. I actually had a look around. I had a little peruse. And last week was International Coffee Day, one of the days last week. And there was a bit of a survey done on the cheapest suburbs for coffee. And coming in at number one was Ashfield. $4.60 for a regular flat white. I guess that is cheap, hey? Like, I pay, I think, $6, but I get an extra shot. So you pay a lot for an extra shot. You know, I should do. I should just get one of my espressos from home. Bring that here and pour that in. What's that going to save me, a dollar? Hey, mate, a dollar a day. That's $5. Maybe I should do that. Anyway, Ashfield came in $4.60, the cheapest, most expensive suburb for a coffee. Or what do you reckon? If I had to give you a choice of the most expensive suburb for coffee, did you say Darling Harbour? Well, it is. Coming up next, Double Bay. Oh, actually, they're equal. Darling Harbour and Double Bay, $7.20. Of course, Double Bay, double pay. $7.20 for an average flat white. Just for a regular one. That's a lot, man. Anyway, what'd you pay for your coffee this morning? Hey, you're probably smart and just did some sort of instant thing, you know? Nothing's instant with me. Apart from if I want loaded chips on Uber Eats and then they are straight at my door, I'll tell you that much.
1: 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My goodies, my goodies. Get your goodies at the Grove.
0: And as promised, time to get on the Grove list. The Grove Homemaker Centre is Australia's leading homemaker centre. Retailers like Harvey Norman, Domain, Bing Lee, and the Service New South Wales there, if that helps. It's actually pretty good, that centre. There's another centre next to it with bowling and stuff. Very, very cool. But $1,000 you can win to spend there. As I said, I'll be announcing somebody tomorrow after 8 o'clock. So if you'd like to get on the Grove list, just between us two, because I'm only supposed to do this once, but I'm doing it for you, all right? That's what I'm like. I'll help you out. If you'd like to get on the Grove list, all you have to do is call me, 46289913. Now, it might take me a while to get the calls to get all the numbers down. So just hang there, all right? I'll get to you eventually. So if you want to get on the Grove list, 46289913.
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7: Light traffic on the M5 motorway city bound from Prestons through to the Hume Highway overpass in Liverpool. Still only a 15-minute trip to get from Prestons to Kingsgrove, though. In Horningsea Park, things are getting a little busy early and some traffic starting to build up at the main traffic lights, Cow Pasture Road, Camden Valley Way. Busy but moving. And between Horningsea Park and Prestons, only light traffic in either direction of Camden Valley Way in between Cow Pasture Road and the Hume Motorway Junction. Rain, hail or shine, get 25% off tyres at My Car Tyre and Auto 5th to 17th of October. Don't miss out. T's and C's apply. That's the latest traffic, MacArthur's C91.3.
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2: Hi, Ali, it's Tracy from Elderly.
1: Hey, Tracy. All right, mate, you're on the list, but don't tell anyone. Hang there for me, all right?
2: No worries,
1: thanks, buddy. C91.3, who do I have here?
3: Robert,
1: you're on the list. Just hold there for me, okay?
3: No worries.
1: C91.3. Oh, you've got a copper. Who do we have here?
4: Sorry. It's Chantel.
1: Chantel, you're on the list, but I'm not supposed to be putting people on the list, so just keep it between us, all right?
4: Thank you so much.
1: Hang there for me, hang there. C91.3, who do I have here?
5: We have Mark.
1: Mark, is it?
5: Isn't it okay, Ali, if I call on behalf of my husband?
1: You know what?
5: No.
1: You can do whatever you like. I'm not supposed to be doing this list, Mark. So, it's a secret.
5: You're doing it by yourself.
1: Yeah, exactly right. So when I'm by myself, I get to do whatever I want. You know, I'm breaking the rules.
5: Love that.
1: All right, hang there for me. Hang there. All right, the Grove list is closed for now. I will open it back up, though, after 7 o'clock, so stand by. Someone tomorrow is going to win $1,000 to spend at the Grove Homemaker Centre, the centre for your home. Coming up, we're going to play some of this. Stereophonics on the way, Roxette. And Tate McRae. We'll update your traffic news and weather next.
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10: 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And Sonia's on cloud nine. 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
11: Some congestion starting to build up on the M5 motorway city bound from the interchange in Preston's through to the Hume Highway overpass in Liverpool. The good news that after that, though, it is a very clear run still onto the airport and right into Sydney City. The Hume motorway still no problems, northbound or southbound. It's a 10-minute trip from Narellan Road to the M5 M7. And through Campbelltown, things are only quiet so far. Not much traffic in either direction of Narellan Road in between the Hume motorway and Appin Road. 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
2: Good morning, I'm Sophie Clark. The federal government insists the landmark High Court ruling won't affect national environmental laws. The court has ruled in favour of a residents' group halting the Mount Pleasant mine expansion in the New South Wales Hunter. The decision means state authorities must account for emissions produced when Australian coal is burned overseas. The opposition says the Commonwealth should step in, but Environment Minister Murray Watt has told News 24 it's a state matter.
3: I understand why Angus Taylor and Matt Canavan would want to try and make a federal political issue out of this, but it's all to do with New South Wales government law. There's no change that's required to the federal environmental law because our laws don't require these kind of considerations.
2: The tax office has met with business lobby groups, reaffirming its decision to stop accepting credit card payments. The change, which takes effect from the end of November, was announced as a national ban on credit card surcharges took effect. Business groups have accused the ATO of a lack of proper notice. An elite police squad announced in the wake of the Bondi terror attack will soon hit Sydney streets. Officers in the Armed Response Command are in the final stages of training before they become a permanent fixture in the police force. They're moving into a public phase of their training. The Ukrainian president described a deadly wave of Russian strikes as one of Moscow's most vile attacks. At least 24 people were killed in the strikes across central and eastern Ukraine. 4 children were among those killed in a single attack on an apartment building. Some fruits and vegetables for sale in Australian supermarkets have been found to contain prohibited levels of pesticide residue. Food authorities say it doesn't pose a public health risk. Pesticide Action Australia's Eleanor Davis says the official advice to wash the chemicals off with water puts the burden on consumers.
4: As well as predominantly on growers who are the most exposed to these hazardous pesticides alongside their communities. But really, this risk needs to be more adequately managed by government.
2: Briefly, a US judge has ordered all evidence from the failed execution of Krista Pike to be preserved as part of proceedings to decide what will happen to her next. The Defence Force has paused the use of the Supercat vehicle while an investigation is undertaken into the death of an Australian soldier. And a fossil of an ancient semi-aquatic mammal described as having the body of a platypus and the tail of an otter has been discovered in China.
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2: Updating sports, Sydney Roosters enforcer Nafahu White's capped off a masterclass NRL season, winning the 2026 Jack Gibson medal. The 24-year-old crowned the club's best and fairest player of the year, recognising a dominant middle field campaign that anchored the tricolours' charge to a 16th premiership. In AFL, Nick Blakey looks increasingly likely to leave the Swans, setting up a meeting with Geelong club bosses today. And Premier League champions Arsenal have locked in manager Mikel Arteta until 2030. That's the latest.
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5: Tops of 22 degrees today and partly cloudy tomorrow. A foggy start, then it will get to a sunny 26. Currently, we're sitting around 11 degrees. Have you gone to Macca's yet and tried the new Nashville Chicken Range? 100% Aussie chicken with bold southern flavour. There's the Nashville McCrispy, McSpicy and McWrap. But let me tell you, it is spicy, baby. It is spicy. Don't Macca's walk, Macca's run.

Stereophonics and Dakota. You're on MacArthur Breakfast on C91.3 609. Welcome to your Thursday weekend just around the corner. And tell you something else that's just around the corner. Have you heard about these integrated health hubs coming to the MacArthur? So this was announced, I think, on Tuesday night. It's part of a $35 million New South Wales government investment into healthcare across the MacArthur region, and God knows we need it, right? We need it, my friends. So this hub, there's going to be two of them, one in Campbelltown and one in Wilton. I don't believe that the sites have been disclosed yet, but you know, I'll keep you posted. They'll provide non-acute healthcare services, primary care, preventative healthcare, chronic disease management, and early intervention services. So easier access, obviously, closer to where we live, where we work, where we study. And you've got to reduce the pressure on the emergency departments because, man, there's a wait there, isn't there? I mean, there's those other clinics. I've been sent to one of those before. I can't think of what they're called now. But you go to those when it's not, you know, a broken bone or something, but you're still ill enough that you need to be seen by someone straight away. But Councillor Mark Darcy Lowne, Mayor of Campbelltown, he's described the investment for Campbelltown as a major win. So that's pretty cool. I guess with the whole growing population, you need to keep all the hospitals and healthcare systems, infrastructure, it's all got to be pretty strong, right? Because we're going to get a big boost, man. Big boost to population over the next 20 years. I mean, I've lived here for 20 years. I can't tell you how many years I've lived here, but we moved here when I was two. So a long time. 20-something years. Just go with it, all right? Make an old girl happy. And, God, it's changed so much. I remember when we lived in... It was at Eagle Vale or Escole Park, would it have been called? No, it was Escole Park. We lived in Escole Park and our backyard had no fence. So all the cows from St. Greg's used to come to our back, like where the boundary was. God, it's not like that anymore. In fact, can you even get a backyard anymore? I don't think so. A courtyard has now been turned into a backyard. So very much changed in the last 20 years. So the next 20, it's going to be even bigger differences. So, you know, whether you were excited about that or not, it's going to happen. You can't stop it. And speaking of health, the 24-hour fight against cancer MacArthur walks this weekend. So if you can, make sure you go and support that because 100% of the money raised stays in the MacArthur. They support the MacArthur Cancer Therapy Centre, Campbelltown Hospital's Oncology Ward, the Paediatric Ambulatory Care and Camden Hospital's Palliative Care Unit. So good on them, man. They are such a good thing to have here in the MacArthur. You know, since this charity began, they've raised $6.15 million for residents here in the MacArthur. I mean, that's pretty good, man. Hats off to them. So 24-hour fight against cancer MacArthur walk is on this weekend. Like I said, you can go and support it. If you want to find out more, head to 24-hour.

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3: Through Mount Annan, some light traffic on Narellan Road in either direction at the intersection of Waterworth Drive. Other than that, though, Narellan Road is all on pace in either direction from the Kenman Bypass to the Hume Motorway. In Campbelltown, things are only moderate in both directions of Narellan Road in between the Hume Motorway and Appin Road, and the Hume Motorway northbound. Some traffic starting to build from Brooks Road for the run-up to the M5. The M5 is only busy from the interchange in Preston through to the overpass of Moorbank Avenue. For nearly 40 years, Starlight's been creating happiness for seriously ill children, and you can too by making a regular monthly donation at starlight.org.au. That's the latest traffic, Macarthur's C91.3.
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0: Today's Tradie Tune comes from a Brisbane rock band formed in 1989. They became one of the biggest rock acts throughout the 90s and early 2000s. They won 18 ARIA Awards. Now, their final album was in 2009, and then they announced their breakup in 2010. It was a bit of a reunion at one point. They did a remote one night only that streamed to raise money for Support Act and Beyond Blue, and it raised more than $500,000, so good on them. But there is rumours that this band is getting back together. Now, why is there rumours? Because weird stuff is happening. I don't know if you've seen this on the news, but over the last few days, mysterious billboards and light displays have appeared in Brisbane, Sydney and Melbourne, accompanied by a new Instagram account called The Return of the Electric Horseman. Now, if you know, you know. But that is the closing track on their 96 album, Double Allergic. Okay, so I don't know. Very intriguing. Also, this band's official Instagram has followed that other Instagram, the Horseman one, and Live Nation appears to be involved. So I think something is happening here with this cryptic campaign. But which band am I talking about? It can only be the one and only Powderfinger. I mean, how good are they, man? So good. And this is a song that doesn't get played enough. It's Powderfinger and Love Your Way.

Count Finger and Love Your Way back to 2003. What a song. What a cracker song that is. I told you it was good. We should play that more. I don't think we play that at all. I do, though, because it's real good. I've never seen Powderfinger live, so I really hope that they are getting back together with all these cryptic clues that have been around some of the states in Australia, because they're just a good band, man. What else can I say? And you know what? I'm not going to say anything else because I'm going to play another song. Double shot, double shot. This one came out in 2007. It's from the album Dream Days at the Hotel Existence. It's another good one. A bit happier, you know? It's called Burn Your Name. Enjoy.

0: 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Oh, I really enjoyed that, man. Oh, because the sky's like real orangey yellow at the moment. The birds flew across. Oh, that was a great moment. Anyway, I'll keep you posted. If they end up doing a reunion performance, I'll be there, man. 100%. As long as I can afford the tickets. All right, Roxette is up for you next. And with all this chat about AI in the news headlines, we're going to get Tracy Attanasio from Nuovo Insights back on. We're going to chat about AI. Is it safe? Is it good for your small business? We'll talk to her next.
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4: On the Hume Motorway northbound, some traffic starting to build up for the run-up to the M5, M7. It gets busy from the overpass of Campbelltown Road. The M5 motorway citybound, you're looking at about 27 minutes to get from Preston's to the main tunnel entry in Kingsgrove. The M7 has seen a quiet start and things are moving well in northbound or southbound direction between Currajong Road and Elizabeth Drive. 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That's the latest traffic, MacArthur's C91.3.
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5: Good morning, I'm Sophie Clark. The federal government insists the landmark High Court ruling won't affect national environmental laws. The court has ruled in favour of a residents group halting the Mount Pleasant mine expansion in the New South Wales Hunter. The decision means state authorities must account for emissions produced when Australian coal is burned overseas. The opposition says the Commonwealth should step in, but Environment Minister Murray Watt has told News 24 it's a state matter.
6: I understand why Angus Taylor and Matt Canavan would want to try and make a federal political issue out of this, but it's all to do with New South Wales government law. There's no change that's required to the federal environmental law because our laws don't require these kind of considerations.
5: The tax office has met with business lobby groups, reaffirming its decision to stop accepting credit card payments. The change, which takes effect from the end of November, was announced as a national ban on credit card surcharges took effect. Business groups have accused the ATO of a lack of proper notice. An elite police squad announced in the wake of the Bondi terror attack will soon hit Sydney streets. Officers in the Armed Response Command are in the final stages of training before they become a permanent fixture in the police force. They're moving into a public phase of their training. The Ukrainian president described a deadly wave of Russian strikes as one of Moscow's most vile attacks. At least 24 people were killed in the strikes across central and eastern Ukraine. 4 children were among those killed in a single attack on an apartment building. Some fruits and vegetables for sale in Australian supermarkets have been found to contain prohibited levels of pesticide residue. Food authorities say it doesn't pose a public health risk. Pesticide Action Australia's Eleanor Davis says the official advice to wash the chemicals off with water puts the burden on consumers.
7: As well as predominantly on growers who are the most exposed to these hazardous pesticides alongside their communities. But really this risk needs to be more adequately managed by government.
5: Briefly, a US judge has ordered all evidence from the failed execution of Krista Pike to be preserved as part of proceedings to decide what will happen to her next. The Defence Force has paused the use of the Supercat vehicle while an investigation is undertaken into the death of an Australian soldier. And a fossil of an ancient semi-aquatic mammal described as having the body of a platypus and the tail of an otter has been discovered in China.
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5: Updating sports, Sydney Roosters enforcer Nafahu Whites capped off a masterclass NRL season, winning the 2026 Jack Gibson medal. The 24-year-old crowned the club's best and fairest player of the year, recognising a dominant middlefield campaign that anchored the Tricolours' charge to a 16th premiership. In AFL, Nick Blakey looks increasingly likely to lead the Swans, setting up a meeting with Geelong club bosses today. And Premier League champions Arsenal have locked in manager Mikel Arteta until 2030. That's the latest.
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8: Looking a pretty mild day today. Tops of 22 degrees, partly cloudy. Currently it's 12. 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
0: On the phone this morning from Nuovo Insights, AI specialist Tracy Attanasio. Good morning.
2: Morning, Ali. How are you?
0: I'm fabulous. Thank you for coming back on the show. With all of these stories in the headlines at the moment, we had to have a chat. Now, one of the most recent was this OpenAI hacking Medicare.
2: Yes, indeed.
0: I'm sure you know all about. So can you explain to us how safe is AI to use for a small business?
2: Short answer is it is safe as long as you set it up to be safe. So what happened with Medicare isn't going to happen the way that we're using it from a personal and a small business use. It's really important that you understand all of your settings when you're using AI. Are you being secure in what you're putting into your prompts so that you're not sharing, particularly as a business client, data? It's a very different way of using AI to what happened with Medicare. And with the right advice and understanding how to set up your account, you can absolutely use it in a safe way.
0: So what are some good ways to use AI for your small business?
2: Maybe look at getting a business account as opposed to just a personal account, because that comes with different conditions and security conditions. So that would be my first bit of advice. The other bit would be start with just prompting the AI, but don't just ask general questions like you would ask Google. You're going to give it a task. So you're going to say, act like my admin assistant, and I'm going to give you this task to say, reproduce for me a quote. And then the next level from that is once you get used to doing that and just, you know, what I would call level one, then you can build on that and you can actually then start to train your AI to start sounding more like you and to be able to continue to repeat doing tasks like creating a quote or summarising a contract for you.
0: Right, and I have to talk about the elephant in the room. Are these flyers that people are creating with AI, are they ever going to get any better, or what's happening there?
2: I laugh, Ali, because this exact situation came up at a forum I ran the other night, and it was exactly this situation. You can absolutely produce better flyers than what we're seeing at the moment. And this is where the needing to set AI up and do a bit of work to train it with your brand, your voice, making it different, you can absolutely do that. So what we're seeing at the moment is everyone's just kind of putting in the same prompts, asking for the same kind of things, and guess what? They're getting the same outcome.
0: Oh my
2: and
0: God.
2: It all looks the same. If you get some help to know how to AI up properly, you can create instructions for it. You can get it to sound like you. You can get it to set up your voice. You can get it to use your brand colours. So it's like having a new employee. You're not going to get a new employee just to go, hey, go and create all this promotional material for us without having told it, here's our brand guidelines, here's the type of language that we use, here's what our ideal customer is. It's the same thing. You need to tell AI all of that to get a different outcome.
0: All right. And before we let you go, Tracy, is it worth paying for AI?
2: If you've got a personal account, all paying does is give you more compute power. So when you've got a free account, after you do a few things with it, it'll say, oh, you've used your number of tokens for the day. So mm-hmm. tokens is like your currency. When you pay, you get more tokens. A personal account, though, even if you're paying, you still have to make sure you've got your settings set up and you're doing it safely. If I'm a business owner, I would absolutely recommend looking at paying for a business account. When you have a business account, you are entering a contractual obligation with that provider, let's just say Microsoft or Anthropic or OpenAI, and they are contractually obligated to protect your data. It's a different type of payment and contract that you're going into, so that I've got that peace of mind of knowing they are on the hook to make sure my data is safe. So from that perspective, I would say yes.
0: All right, we are speaking to Tracy from Nuovo Insights. She's our AI specialist. Thank you for joining us, and we'll speak to you again soon.
2: Great. Thanks, Ellie. C91.3.

0: 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We'll play this for you next. Boy Meets Girl. And tomorrow I'm going to be drawing $1,000. Someone's going to win to spend at the Grove Homemaker Centre. So your chance to get on the list is coming up after 7 o'clock.
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3: The M5 motorway city bound is seeing some moderate congestion, about 30 minutes to get from the interchange in Prestons through to the main tunnel entry in Kingsgrove. Moorbank Avenue is getting busier for the northbound run up to the M5. In Hoxton Park, there's some southbound traffic on Cow Pasture Road from Hoxton Park Road through to Currajong Road, and it's also busy at the Horningsea Park intersection, Cow Pasture Road and Camden Valley Way, built up at the traffic lights. It's spring season at Freedom. 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Hurry in store, only at Freedom. That's latest traffic, MacArthur's C91.3.
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21st out of fall. You're on MacArthur Breakfast on C91.3. And you can message me, call me at any time. And John and I were just talking about how good that sunrise was earlier. And now it's real overcast. See, we talked about it. And now it's gone all gloomy. No good. I was also talking about you should come and see Scott and I. Saturday. I was going to say tomorrow. God, wishful thinking. This Saturday, the Arts Alive Festival. It's happening on Menangle Street in Picton. Street comes alive, you know. There's art, there's culture, there's food trucks. There's all you could want, really. We're going to be there. So not together. I'm 2 to 5 and then Scott's 5 to 9. He'll take you right up to the fireworks. And we're going to have the road crew there. Can win prizes and

0: see judgment in that, you know? A good charcuterie is a good time. That's what I think. I should bring out a charcuterie business, to be honest. There's going to be money in that, surely. Anyway, there you go. Just let everyone know. Bathurst kicks off 7:15 today. What do they do today? Just more racing. It's qualifiers or something, is it? You know what? There's some sort of intrigue in the mystery. I don't want to know. One Direction and Kings of Leon. That's all of the way. We'll roll our TikTok tune for you next.
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8: The M5 motorway is off to a busy start and citybound. It's going to take you about half an hour to get from Preston's at the interchange through to the main tunnel entry in Kingsgrove. Through Campbelltown, only moderate traffic still for both directions of Narellan Road in between the Hume Motorway and Appin Road. Appin Road, no problems to head down the coast. And in Wilton, only light traffic in both approaches off Picton Road onto the Hume Motorway. 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That's the latest traffic. 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
10: Good morning, I'm Sophie Clark. Rental price growth has stalled across much of the country despite vacancy rates remaining at critically low levels. Domain's quarterly report shows combined capital city house rents are unchanged at $700 a week. Chief economist Nicola Powell says tenants are reaching their capacity to pay more and more properties are sitting empty in major cities as a result.
11: Sydney's vacancy rate is still very much in a landlord's market, but it is increasing. So the vacancy rate at the moment is sitting at 1.2%, and that is the highest vacancy rate we've seen for the month of September since 2021.
10: Data shows some petrol, diesel and hybrid vehicles are using more fuel than claimed by their manufacturer. The Australian Automobile Association tested 170 cars with real-world metrics, finding more than three-quarters overshot their efficiency

0: claims. The Chery Tiggo 7 urban medium SUV recorded the largest gap, using 13% more fuel in real-world driving. The Australian Tax Office is refusing to back down on its controversial credit card loan. The agency has told small business leaders the change will go ahead despite pushback. The federal government has criticised the ATO for not properly consulting with affected businesses. Police battling a wave of youth crime in Victoria have effectively been asked to go easy on child offenders. News Corp reports a directive sent to officers instructs them to apply the least restrictive option appropriate to the circumstance. A new warning and caution scheme is also in effect, meaning some police interactions with youth offenders may never be recorded. Data suggests many teachers are struggling to understand how students learn. A Centre for Independent Studies report has found many educators aren't following best practices. Report author Tricia Jar says the research demonstrates these systemic failures within the education system.
1: Teachers are being asked to deliver evidence-based instruction without being consistently equipped with the professional knowledge needed to do it.
0: Also making news, the federal government insists a landmark High Court ruling won't affect national environmental laws. Tourists could soon be paying to view the 12 Apostles as a reservation system comes into effect this month. And Aussie rock band Powderfinger is believed to be planning a major concert where it will reunite for the first time in 16 years. The event's being organised by global entertainment giant Live Nation.
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0: Updating sport, Essendon, St Kilda and Geelong have emerged as potential AFL clubs for Nick Blakey. The Swans players in Victoria to sort out his future as day four of the trade period begins. Sydney Roosters' great Daniel Tupou has been given an emotional farewell after officially calling time on his NRL career. Ukraine's Alina Svitolina is through to the women's quarterfinals at the China Open after beating her American opponent. And in the NBL, Melbourne United has beaten the Adelaide 36ers 96-91.
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3: Looking at a pretty mild day today, tops of 21 degrees, a little overcast as well. Currently it's 12. 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Time for TikTok at 7 o'clock. It's where we explore the weird and wonderful world of TikTok. What's trending? What's going viral? What are your TikTok tunes? Now, I found this particular clip when I was scrolling through TikTok and I thought, oh, this is a good song to play when it's a little overcast, a little gloomy, you know? Now, this comes from an Australian artist who was massive in the 90s. Okay, massive's maybe overselling it. He had a couple of hits. I think he was massive. It was like that real key 90s pop era, you know, where there was Britney and all the rest of them. And then there was this guy, and I'm talking about one, Peter Andre. He was part of a festival. It was called a Rewind Festival. And it was summer, so you can imagine European summer, you know, he's over there having a good time. And then he intro'd this song. Have a listen.
4: Incredible summer, ladies and gentlemen. It's been incredible. But the summer doesn't end here because tonight, right here, in front of all of you, it's summertime!
3: And the crowd goes wild, I tell ya. He chucks his suit off and he starts sort of unbuttoning. No, nothing bad, nothing like, you know, untoward, just sort of, he gets real Peter Andre, you know. Hey, I reckon he can still hold a tune, listen. Okay, he's got a bit of crowd help there. But, hey, he's not doing too bad, I think. Let's listen to the song. Let's not hear the live redo at the festival. Let's go back to the original.

Andre and Mysterious Girl. That was your TikTok tune on C91.3. Oh, back to 96. Does that feel nostalgic? I mean, Peter Andre. Does everyone forget he was Australian? I met him once. Nah, okay, I didn't meet him. I was in Martin Place in Sydney and I saw him. And I was like, Peter! Peter! And he didn't turn around. And I was spewing. Because, we had some good abs, didn't he? Let's not muck around. Let's not beat around the bush. He's the best abs in the business, didn't he? I don't know if you remember that film clip. It was filmed at some islands in Thailand. Remember, it had like a reggae feel, that song. So he was sort of in the water doing the dance moves. Do you remember that? I don't remember it either. Not at all. Just straight out of the memory banks. Hey, if you got good abs, you should be known for it, man. It's not easy to do. I mean, I don't know. I imagine it's not easy.

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2: In Mount Annan, some traffic banking up in all directions of Narellan Road at the main traffic lights of Waterworth Drive. Some traffic banking back near the Mount Annan Marketplace. Other than that, though, Narellan Road is all on track, moving well in either direction between the Camden Bypass and the Hume Motorway. Through Campbelltown, it's only busy on Narellan Road at Gilchrist Drive and Blackstone Road, and then again at Kelly Carr Road near the Catho. The Morrissey Bypass is all on speed. Campbelltown Road at a good northbound run through Woodbine to the Hume Motorway. For a limited time, grilled lunch-wrapped combo with a new high-protein wrap and mini famous chips from $13.90 Monday to Friday till 5 p.m. at Grilled. 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That's the latest traffic. 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
0: And on this day, the 8th of October in 1871, the Great Chicago Fire began, which burned for 2 days, destroyed around 18,000 buildings. In 71 on this day, John Lennon released this classic. What a tune, man. The album was released, which had this, Jealous Guy, Give Me Some Truth. Oh, I love Jealous Guy too. Oh, what an album. In 92 on this day, Mortal Kombat arrived in arcades. And, well, that's all I've got to say about that, because I never played Mortal Kombat. In 1988 on this day, Freddie Mercury. Stop me now, I'm having such a good time. Had his final public performance. It was at Barcelona. In 93 on this day, well, it was, listen, it's not a great day for movie releases. The only thing we could find was Demolition Man hit cinemas. Remember that? Sylvester Stallone, Wesley Snipes, Sandra Bullock. There you go, that came out on this day. And in 2008, Beyonce released this. Went on to win 3 Grammys, including Song of the Year. Today is World Octopus Day and World Sight Day. Celebrity birthdays, quite a few today. Chevy Chase. I mean, apparently he's a real grumpy old man, but God, love those movies. All the Lampoon's movies are so good. He's 83 today. Matt Damon is 56. Bruno. Is 41 today. Sigourney Weaver is 77, and Paul Hogan.
4: That's a knife.
0: He's 87. There you go. On to our local legend celebrating. Somebody's going to win a cake thanks to Cake Biz in Narellan. So we've got a missed birthday from Tuesday. Kensington Hassler, aka Queen Angel. That's what they've said here. She was 9. Happy birthday. Today, David Patterson from Mount Annan is 74. Jordan De La Paz from Escol Park is 29. And Alyssa Harris from Narellan is 33. But there can only be one winner. And the winner of the cake is... It's David Patterson from Mount Annan. Well done to you, legend. If you'd like to register for MacArthur Birthdays, you can head to our website, c913.com.au. But I was like, oh, what do I do? Do I play Bruno Mars or do I play John Lennon? And then I went, oh, look, Bruno Mars is coming up in about 10 minutes. Better play John Lennon. Oh, dude, what a churn. And what a day for it, because it's overcast, you know? It's a little cloudy in that. This is a real good song. It's John Lennon and Imagine. Enjoy.

John Lennon and Imagine. You're on MacArthur Breakfast on C91.3. Oh, did you enjoy that? That was nice, wasn't it? Real good. That was released on this day in 1971. And I said it was either that or Bruno Mars because it's his birthday today. But you know what? I can also play that. So I moved up. Meant to play it in 10 minutes. We'll play it now because it's a little bloke's birthday. So happy birthday, Bruno.

0: birthday, mate. Right on 7:30. I'm going to update your traffic, news and weather for you next. Play some Kings of Leon. And also, you can get on my Grove list, the Grove Homemaker Centre. $1,000 I'm going to draw tomorrow. Someone's going to be able to go and buy whatever you want. Appliances, technology, furniture, lighting, whatever you want, you might win the $1,000. So stay tuned. I'm going to open the Grove line next.
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1: 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C91.3. Bamboozled? 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Oh, I've got it. 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
8: In Cashoola, there's reports of an accident. It's southbound on the Hume Highway, just at the intersection of Currajong Road, causing some traffic to bank up at the traffic lights as Leacock Lane. The M5 motorway citybound still moderate and about 25 minutes to get from Preston's through to the main tunnel entry in Kingsgrove. The heaviest part of that traffic, either side of the overpass of Heathcote Road. The M7 motorway has seen a good start to the morning and still looking pretty quiet. No hassles northbound from Currajong Road to Elizabeth Drive and a clear run further towards the M4 Eastern Creek. 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That's the latest traffic. 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
9: Good morning, I'm Sophie Clark. Rental price growth has stalled across much of the country despite vacancy rates remaining at critically low levels. Domain's quarterly report shows combined capital city house rents are unchanged at $700 a week. Chief economist Nicola Powell says tenants are reaching their capacity to pay more and more properties are sitting empty in major cities as a result.
10: Sydney's vacancy rate is still very much in a landlord's market, but it is increasing. So the vacancy rate at the moment is sitting at 1.2%, and that is the highest vacancy rate we've seen for the month of September since 2021.
9: Data shows some petrol, diesel and hybrid vehicles are using more fuel than claimed by their manufacturer. The Australian Automobile Association tested 170 cars with real-world metrics, finding more than three-quarters overshot their efficiency claims. The Chery Tiggo 7 Urban Medium SUV recorded the largest gap, using 13% more fuel in real-world driving. The Australian Tax Office is refusing to back down on its controversial credit card loan. The agency has told small business leaders the change will go ahead despite pushback. The federal government has criticised the ATO for not properly consulting with affected businesses. Police battling a wave of youth crime in Victoria have effectively been asked to go easy on child offenders. News Corp reports a directive sent to officers instructs them to apply the least restrictive option appropriate to the circumstance. A new warning and caution scheme is also in effect, meaning some police interactions with youth offenders may never be recorded. Data suggests many teachers are struggling to understand how students learn. A Centre for Independent Studies report has found many educators aren't following best practices. Report author Tricia Jar says the research demonstrates these systemic failures within the education system.
11: Teachers are being asked to deliver evidence-based instruction without being consistently equipped with the professional knowledge needed to do it.
9: Also making news, the federal government insists a landmark High Court ruling won't affect national environmental laws. Tourists could soon be paying to view the 12 Apostles as a reservation system comes into effect this month. And Aussie rock band Powderfinger is believed to be planning a major concert where it will reunite for the first time in 16 years. The event's being organised by global entertainment giant Live Nation.
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9: Updating sport, Essendon, St Kilda and Geelong have emerged as potential AFL clubs for Nick Blakey, the Swans players in Victoria, to sort out his future as day four of the trade period begins. Sydney Roosters' great Daniel Tupou has been given an emotional farewell after officially calling time on his NRL career. Ukraine's Alina Svitolina is through to the women's quarterfinals at the China Open after beating her American opponent. And in the NBL, Melbourne United has beaten the Adelaide 36ers 96-91.
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12: Tops of 22 degrees we're going to reach today. Partly cloudy tomorrow, a foggy start, and then it'll clear to a sunny day. Tops of 26 degrees. Currently it's sitting around 13. 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
0: 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But tomorrow, after 8 o'clock, I'm going to draw somebody $1,000 they could spend. I drew somebody last Friday for the Vegas. Now $1,000 for the Grove Homemaker Centre. It's a good job of drawing, I tell you. So, if you would like to get on the list, I'm going to open the phone lines now. 46289913. I'm going to keep them open for a little while. Now, I'm in here by myself, so please just hang on the line. I will eventually get to you. All right? This could take a little bit of patience, like Guns N' Roses says. Just hang in there with the patience. 46289913 if you want to get on this list. One lucky person's also going to win $50 right here, right now. So, opening the lines, you know what to do. Get your phone out. 46289913.

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2: The Hume Motorway is a clear 10-minute run northbound from Narellan Road to the M5, M7 interchange. Some congestion, citybound for the M5, about 25 minutes from Preston through the main tunnel entry in Kingsgrove. If you're headed south, the Hume Motorway is also smooth sailing from Narellan Road to Menangle Road. Further south than that, towards the Southern Highlands, just look out for the 80k roadwork zone between Moreton Park Road and Picton Road. 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That's latest traffic, MacArthur's C91.3.
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2: Coral.
1: Coral, where are you from?
2: Appin.
1: How's it going in Appin today?
2: Oh, very nice. A little bit cool, but it's lovely.
1: You having a good time, Coral? That's the main thing?
2: Yes.
1: Good.
2: How are you?
1: Oh, you know, fabulous. Come to work, get to sit here and talk to you fine people. How could I be bad? It is, Coral, it is. So, guess what? You've won the $50 to spend at the Grove Homemaker Centre.
2: Oh, that's fantastic. Thank you very much.
1: Well done to you. So we'll get that out to you. You're also in the draw, so you could win $1,000 tomorrow to spend there.
2: That would be better still.
1: On you, Coral. Hang there for me, all right? One sec.
2: All right, thank you.
1: Alrighty, because I'm very generous, I'm going to keep these lines open. Just bear with me because it takes a little while to write all those numbers down. Let me tell you, I haven't written numbers down for a good, I don't know, 15 years. I'm a little rusty writing down numbers. But if you'd like to get on the Grove list, you could win $1,000 to spend there tomorrow at the Grove Homemaker Centre. I'm going to keep the lines open for another couple minutes. So call me 4628991 3.

0: That's Freedom. You're on MacArthur Breakfast on C91.3. That's it. The Grove line is closed till tomorrow. So I'll give you one more chance tomorrow to get on the list and then I'll draw the winner after 8 o'clock. Thank you to everyone for being so lovely and holding while I took all those numbers down. Using a pen is so foreign to me. Sort of sad in a way. Anyway, the Grove line is now officially closed, but tomorrow, last chance, as I said. Pat Benatar's on the way. We're going to play some Olivia Dean. Oh, her concerts have started around Australia. I think they kicked off in Melbourne. I'm so jealous, man. So jealous. It looks great. I think she's playing this Friday night too. So if anyone has a spare ticket they want to give me, I'm down. Tal Bachman on the way for you as well. And it's Thursday, new movie day, so I'll tell you what's on at the Flicks. You can win a double pass for Gold Class. That's next.
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1: And hurry.
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3: On the M5 motorway, there is a broken down truck. It's in the city-bound breakdown lane just past Henry Lawson Drive. The Hume motorway is all on track though, and no problems northbound or eastbound in between the M5, M7 interchange of Preston's and Narellan Road. Through Campbelltown, only moderate traffic in both directions of Narellan Road, busiest near Kelly Carr Road near the Market Fair. 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Powerball's massive $60 million draw is on tonight. 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That's Lattice Traffic, Macarthur's C91.3.
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4: Good morning, I'm Sophie Clark. The government is urging the tax office to keep working with small businesses over the ban on credit cards for tax payments. The ATO has met with business groups about the changes due to take effect at the end of November, but is standing firm on introducing the change. Government Minister Claire O'Neill has told Today a solution needs to be found.
5: Cash flow is the biggest thing that's often of concern for small business, and using credit cards to pay tax bill is a way that a lot of people are just managing that issue. So we really want the ATO to go back and talk to business about what they've decided to do here.
4: Home vacancy rates are at critically low levels despite rental price growth stalling across much of the country. Domain's latest report shows combined capital city house rents are unchanged at $700 a week as tenants reach their capacity to pay more. A major Australian grape grower has fallen into liquidation, owing more than $40 million to creditors. The Grape House Group has blamed the failure of its business on very tough conditions in the grape industry. Residents in Victoria have again been rocked by an earthquake. The 3.2 magnitude tremor was recorded southeast of Melbourne. Hundreds of people reported feeling the shake. A 2.1 magnitude earthquake has been recorded south of Sydney. An Australian-led trial has found evidence an experimental drug could reduce inflammation in the brains of people at risk of Parkinson's. It's hoped the drug could slow or even stop the development of the debilitating disease. The legal team for US death row inmate Krista Pike says she's angry and confused after her failed execution. The 50-year-old is conscious and talking in hospital after surviving two doses of a lethal drug in Tennessee. US correspondent Harley Kahn says her future is unclear at this stage.
6: The defense is saying, well, now that you've messed it up, it's time to forget about a death penalty in this case. It's time to commute this to life without parole. And I would imagine that's what's going to happen.
4: Also making news, an increasing number of children are becoming ill or suffering burns from popular squishy toys, prompting a warning from doctors. Police battling a wave of youth crime in Victoria have effectively been asked to go easy on child offenders. And the skeleton of the world's biggest dinosaur is coming to Sydney. The 38-metre-long prehistoric giant is being put on display at the Australian Museum to mark the site's 200th anniversary.
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4: Updating sport, Australian Rugby League coach Kevin Walters is preparing to confront two of his former State of Origin players. He'll go up against Kalyn Ponga and Dane Gagai, who he coached for Queensland in next Thursday night's World Cup opener against New Zealand. Nick Madison is in line for a shock Australian test recall nearly half a decade after his debut. The New South Wales captain's been backed by key players after showing strong form in the nets. And in NBL action, Melbourne United has taken down the Adelaide 36ers 96-91.
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7: Partly cloudy today, tops of 22 degrees. Currently, we're sitting around 13. Hey, have you tried the new Nashville chicken range at Macca's yet? 100% Aussie chicken with bold flavour.

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0: 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And after I tell you what's hitting your screens today, you can win a double pass to Gold Class. And if you haven't been to Gold Class before, it's real good. Really, it's the best way to see a movie. In my opinion, best way to see a movie. Recliner seats, they heat up. There's a light so you can see what you're eating. There's a privacy screen between you and the next seat so you can just chug down all the food, or I mean, like a lady, obviously, or a man, or whatever. But it's really good. Gold Class, your chance to win the double pass. Not too far away. Now, what's hitting the screens today? The Social Reckoning. Now, this is a follow-up to The Social Network, and it explores Facebook's internal practices and the spread of false information. Let's have a listen to The Social Reckoning.
11: Do you have an interest in social media?
12: Not even a little bit. Look, I'm an investigative reporter, and that guy and this company are playing an unprecedented role in our lives.
13: This is the Journal's new Facebook detective. He's not looking for trouble. He's hunting for it.
0: Well, looks like a good one. Other Mummy. Now, expect to be sleeping with one eye open after you've seen this one. This is a scary one. So it's about an 8-year-old girl living in a home with marital problems, and she confronts a sinister entity that's in her closet. Oh, God, that's terrifying. It's called Other Mummy.
14: Do you want to know something silly?
15: Yes.
14: Sometimes I think about when you and I were one person. Do you remember that?
15: So I was a baby in your tummy.
14: Do you remember where you were before that?
15: No.
14: You were in my heart.
0: Ah, yeah. Creepy. Creepy. If you like horrors, you'll like that one. It's called Other Mummy. And now Jonah Lomu. So the legendary All Black is a sports biography doco about him. Let's have a listen.
16: Number 11, Jonah Lomu.
17: Jonah is a freak. One in a million. Every rugby player, either they got the speed, the power, or the skills.
16: Lomu, that's brilliant.
17: Jonah got those three things.
18: He was a superstar.
16: But,
19: man, his life was complicated.
0: Lomu. Now, there's only limited screenings of that one, so if you want to see it, make sure you get in early. Now, the kids have already exhausted all the family movies these holidays. Here's a few more that have been added into the mix. Tad and the Magic Lamp. There's a movie called Stitch Head. Sounds interesting. And on Sunday, there are advanced screenings. This one's not for the kids. Of the highly anticipated Sense and Sensibility, a brand new take on the Jane Austen classic. There's also the special event screenings coming up. Remember I talked about this last week with Queen? It's Queen in Budapest. So if you would like to see any of those movies in Gold Class, your chance to win a double pass right now. All you have to do is call me 46289913. I'm going to take caller number. Let's go big, baby. Let's go caller number 20, 46289913.

0: You're on MacArthur Breakfast on C91.3, and I'm so jealous of anyone who's going to concerts this weekend. I'm so jealous. I couldn't get a ticket. Man, I tried. Hey, I tried. I think the cheapest I could find was $1,000. I'm like, I don't have $1,000. I just have a dream to see Olivia Dean. Anyway, apparently she's coming back. She wants to play the Opera House. Oh, that'd be amazing. Anyway, if somebody is lucky enough to go, can you please ring me on Monday and let me know how it was? Because you really want to know. If you can get like a little snippet of it, like film it a little bit or something, that'd be really nice. I feel like I'm there, you know what I'm saying? So jealous. Anyway, hey, you win some, you lose some. Speaking of winning, big well done to Virginia from Camden. She scored the tickets to Gold Class. Well done to her. For session times and to book your tickets, head to eventcinemas.com.au.
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3: The M5 motorway city bound, a broken down truck in the city bound breakdown lane just past Henry Lawson Drive, and traffic is now banked back almost back to Heathcote Road. You're looking at least half an hour to get from Preston's through to the main tunnel entry in Kingsgrove. In Leppington, reports for breakdown, it's Leppington Road, in between Dixon Road and Constable Street, and some busy traffic for Denham Court, southbound on Camden Valley Way, in between Denham Court Road and Heath Road. The unpaid toll process has changed. Visit the eToll website to see what the changes mean for you. 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That's the latest traffic, MacArthur's C91.3.
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0: The 24-hour fight against cancer walk is on this weekend, and Captain of Team Emergency Services, Andrew Evans, is here in studio. Hello, mate.
2: Hello, Ali. How are you?
0: Good, mate. Thank you for coming in. Now, for those that don't know, tell us all about what this weekend's about.
3: Yeah, so this weekend is a walk, and it's focused on raising funds and money for cancer treatment throughout the MacArthur region. So it goes towards funds for the Cancer MacArthur wards in the Campbelltown Hospital. They use that money to buy pieces of equipment, help with treatment, and ultimately give people a chance at fighting and beating this disease.
0: A 24-hour fight against cancer, MacArthur, is just unbelievable. I mean, since their inception of the charity, $6.15 million they've raised.
3: Yeah, it's an amazing effort, and I've only come on board since last year, but I've met the team now, and they are amazing people. They do it. It's all volunteer. No one gets paid. Just some dedicated people trying to do the right thing.
0: And you're Captain of Team Emergency Services, Andrew. So tell us about, firstly, the team and also why this is so important to you.
3: Yeah, so last year, unfortunately, I was diagnosed with esophageal cancer. I didn't have a very good prognosis to start off with. I was stage 4, inoperable, incurable. But luckily, I had a good oncologist team that fought with me. And I got some results, which has now since changed my outcome. I did have major surgery just 2 days after last year's walk, where I had my stomach removed and the primary site of the esophagus. And I'm happy to say now that I'm what's known as no evidence of disease after some several tests. I do have a scan tomorrow, so it's very nervous times ahead, and we call it scansiety. Just pushing forward now, taking step by step, but it was important for me to get this team up and running. Because it gave me some hope, it gave me a goal, and hopefully it gives other people a drive to keep pushing if they're in my scenario.
0: Yeah, wow, Andrew, that's quite a story, man. I can't believe you were that sick. You did the walk and then you had surgery 2 days after.
3: Yeah, it was an amazing day. It really gave me the confidence to tackle that surgery. I was very nervous times, but the walk actually took up all my time, so I didn't get to think about it. And I met thousands of people on that day that I'd never met before, wishing me all the best. And it really was an amazing day. And I thought, you know what, I'm going to stick with this, and we're going to do it every year. And we want to make it bigger and better to help raise funds for the local area and to give those people the chance that I've had ultimately.
0: Oh, I love that, legend. That's so good. So you guys have raised quite a bit of money already. Tell me about it.
3: Yeah, so last year we raised $12,170, and we thought that was a pretty good effort for our first year. This year we're already up to $15,500. So it's been, we've had a great supporter group. We have reached out to all the emergency services within the area and they have responded. We're expecting anywhere of a couple of hundred members to come down on Saturday and walk and enjoy themselves. You know, hopefully, once again, inspire those that are in my scenario and give them hope to keep pushing on.
0: Oh, for sure, mate. And I mean, emergency services that are the people who were there when you need them, you know, so it's time to help them out. If you can, dig deep and support this fantastic team and the 24-hour fight against cancer walk as a whole. So, Andrew, if people do want to get behind your team, where do they head to?
3: Yeah, so you can actually go on and go to the 24hourfight.org.au. And donate or join a team. Without sounding biased, Team Emergency Services is the way to go if you want to donate to a team.
0: I love it, Andrew. Good on you, mate. And all the best for your scans tomorrow.
3: Thank you very much. It's been a pleasure coming in, and hopefully get that awareness out there for others in our area. And thank you for everything that you do.
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0: 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We're past 8:30, so we'll update your traffic news and weather for you shortly. We're going to play some killers for you as well. That's not far away. Well, somebody told me you had a boyfriend who looked like a... And also, do you want a night out on us? Well, I've got tickets for you and three mates to go to Dancing in the Shadows of Motown at the Cube. So if you'd like to win that, your chance is not far away.
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8: On the M5 motorway, there are two different broken down trucks, both city bound. One is in the centre lane and Beaconsfield Road overpass, and the other in the breakdown lane just past Henry Lawson Drive. Both of those breakdowns are making things really busy and traffic banking back all the way to the overpass of Heathcote Road. You're looking at a good 35 minutes to get from the interchange in Preston through to the main tunnel entry in Kingsgrove. The M7 motorway, a completely different story. No hassles northbound from the interchange in Preston all the way to Elizabeth Drive and clear further north towards Eastern Creek at the M4. Autobahn's massive two-day Bathurst sale is here. Score a minimum 25% off store-wide. That's a mega 25% off everything. 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And Saturday only at Autobahn. That's the latest traffic. MacArthur's C91.3.
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9: Good morning, I'm Sophie Clark. The government is urging the tax office to keep working with small businesses over the ban on credit cards for tax payments. The ATO has met with business groups about the changes due to take effect at the end of November, but is standing firm on introducing the change. Government Minister Claire O'Neill has told Today a solution needs to be found.
10: Cash flow is the biggest thing that's often of concern for small business, and using credit cards to pay tax bill is a way that a lot of people are just managing that issue. So we really want the ATO to go back and talk to business about what they've decided to do here.
9: Home vacancy rates are at critically low levels despite rental price growth stalling across much of the country. Domain's latest report shows combined capital city house rents are unchanged at $700 a week as tenants reach their capacity to pay more. A major Australian grape grower has fallen into liquidation, owing more than $40 million to creditors. The Grape House Group has blamed the failure of its business on very tough conditions in the grape industry. Residents in Victoria have again been rocked by an earthquake. The 3.2 magnitude tremor was recorded southeast of Melbourne. Hundreds of people reported feeling the shake. A 2.1 magnitude earthquake has been recorded south of Sydney. An Australian-led trial found evidence an experimental drug could reduce inflammation in the brains of people at risk of Parkinson's. It's hoped the drug could slow or even stop the development of the debilitating disease. The legal team for US death row inmate Krista Pike says she's angry and confused after her failed execution. The 50-year-old is conscious and talking in hospital after surviving two doses of a lethal drug in Tennessee. US correspondent Harley Kahn says her future is unclear at this stage.
11: The defense is saying, well, now that you've messed it up, it's time to forget about the death penalty in this case. It's time to commute this to life without parole. And I would imagine that's what's going to happen.
9: Also making news, an increasing number of children are becoming ill or suffering burns from popular squishy toys, prompting a warning from doctors. Police battling a wave of youth crime in Victoria have effectively been asked to go easy on child offenders. And the skeleton of the world's biggest dinosaur is coming to Sydney. The 38-metre-long prehistoric giant is being put on display at the Australian Museum to mark the site's 200th anniversary.
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9: Updating sport, Australian Rugby League coach Kevin Walters is preparing to confront two of his former State of Origin players. He'll go up against Kalyn Ponga and Dane Gagai, who he coached for Queensland in next Thursday night's World Cup opener against New Zealand. Nick Maddison is in line for a shock Australian test recall nearly half a decade after his debut. The New South Wales captain's been backed by key players after showing strong form in the nets. And in NBL action, Melbourne United has taken down the Adelaide 36ers 96-91.
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0: Looking at a mostly sunny day today. Tops of 22 degrees. Tomorrow, a foggy start and then sunny up to 26. Currently, it's 15. 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
1: Ali's Big Banger. Ali's Big Banger.
0: It is time for Ali's Big Banger. We do this every day around this time, and it's what that bloke said, a sick epic banger. Doesn't have to be a rock banger, though. Just has to have what we like to call...
2: Bangability!
0: Thank you, lads. And this week, here's Motown. Now, I love Motown. I love Motown, but... what is it all about? Well, it started in 1959 in Detroit, Michigan, and it came from Motor Town, a nickname for Detroit because of its automobile industry, cars. I should have just gone with cars. Automobile is very hard to say. And became like one of the hugest movements of its time through the 50s and 60s. Soul and R&B, gospel, pop, catchy melodies, it all sort of fused into one fantastic genre of music. I love Motown. And coming up, your chance to win you and three mates and go and see Dancing in the Shadows of Motown at the Cube next weekend. So that'll be fun because it's easy to bop around to, you know. And there's so much. Do you know how hard it was for me to choose? I mean, there's ones that I would play, but nobody knows them. So I'm trying to find ones that, you know, people know that represent Motown. I mean, I could have played The Temptations. Wonderful. I love it. Jackson 5, obviously. But I decided to go with this song because it is one of the top recognised songs from Motown. It's been done several times, this particular song. So it was originally done, went to number one, was originally done as well back in 67. And then it was done again by this guy. And what can you say about Marvin Gaye, man? I mean, the song, the voice, the whole vibe of this song, unbelievable. It was obviously done again in the 70s by Creedence, except their version went for 11 minutes. I like that, because John Fogerty's like, hey, I'm going to make you sit there, I'm going to make you listen. But here's Marvin Gaye's version.

0: Heard a grapevine. That was your Motown banger on C91.3. Oh, man, what a voice. So good. And as I said, first came out in 69, and then they did his in the next year. It was nuts. And it stayed at the Billboard Hot 100. Stayed there for 7 weeks at number one. Sorry, 67 his came out. The other one came out the year before. But anyway, yeah, look, it's a good song. That's what we need to focus on. And then obviously in the 1970, it was a Creedence version. Ooh, which also charted very, very well. Right. Should have just stuck with the song because I sort of mixed that up, didn't I? Yep, did.
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3: On the M5 motorway citybound, there is two separate broken down trucks, and one is in the centre lane at Beaconsfield Road overpass, and the other in the breakdown lane just past Henry Lawson Drive. That's made for some major congestion. Traffic is banking back to the overpass of Moorbank Avenue, and you're looking at a good 35 minutes to get from the interchange at Preston's through to the main tunnel entry in Kingsgrove. South of Appin, roadworks are causing some congestion in both directions of Wilton Road, and it's busy from the turn off of Appin Road onto the Cataract River. Whether you're moving, decluttering your home or office, or heading overseas, let Storage King help you start your new chapter. Stuff it, live more. Search Storage King today. That's latest traffic, MacArthur's
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0: Alrighty, if you'd like a night out on us, you can book your tickets if you'd rather pay for Dancing in the Shadows of Motown at thecube.net.au, or you can win them with me right now. I've got tickets for you and three friends. You can go dance around for the night if you'd like the tickets. I mean, think about Supremes, Marvin Gaye. We're like, we just played Marvin Gaye, Stevie Wonder, the Jackson 5. You're going to love it. So if you'd love the tickets, you want to go along, 46289913 and tell me the song I just played. Or the person who sang it. Either one. Alright, if you know the answer and you'd like the tickets, 46289913.
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1: 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Baby, you're my buttercup.
2: 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Who do I have here?
3: Kathy.
2: Kathy, where are you from, Kathy?
3: Glen Alpine.
2: Glen Alpine. Mate, would you like to go to Dancing in the Shadows of Motown?
3: For sure. I'm so excited. It's the first time I've ever got through.
2: Oh, well done to you. All you have to do, Kathy, is tell me, what was the song I just played for the banger? The singer or the song? Either one.
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2: Well done. Yes, it was.
3: Woo-hoo!
2: There you go. You and three mates are off to the Cube. You enjoy.
3: Thank you so much.
2: Have a day. Have a great day, my friend.
3: Okay, thank you.
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7: On the M5 motorway city bound, there are two separate broken down trucks, one in the centre of Beaconsfield Road and the other in the breakdown lane just past Henry Lawson Drive. Nevertheless, that traffic is banked back all the way back to the overpass of the Hume Highway in Campbelltown. It's going to take you 40 minutes to get from the interchange in Prestons through to the main tunnel entry in Kingsgrove. Through Cashoola, it's a clear northbound run for the Hume Highway from the crossroads to the M5, and city bound from Glenfield, you can try and avoid some of that traffic by taking Moorbank Avenue, a clear northbound run up to the M5. 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That's the latest traffic. 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
8: I'm Sophie Clark. Businesses say they're being told to like it or lump it as the tax office defends its new credit card ban. The ATO is standing firm on its decision to stop accepting credit cards for tax payments.

0: months after the 30th of November, Australian Chamber of Commerce and Industry Chief Executive Andrew McKellar has told Today businesses are angry.
1: The message is, like it or lump it, you have to put up with it. And not surprisingly, many of the small businesses that we're talking to are furious. It will have a big impact on them.
0: Experts warn deteriorating economic conditions could slow down future housing projects. Data shows a surge in the number of homes built across Australia in the June quarter. The jump has failed to get the government back on track for its target of 1.2 million homes. Tourists could soon be paying to view the 12 Apostles on Victoria's Great Ocean Road. From the 16th of October, a reservation system will be in place, requiring visitors to book an arrival slot online in advance. Initial reservations will be free, but plans are underway to introduce an entry fee. The Australian Automobile Association is accusing car manufacturers of lying about how much fuel their vehicles use. Data shows more than three quarters of internal combustion and hybrid cars use more fuel on the road than promised in the sale yard. Spokesman Michael Bradley says drivers should be told the truth.
2: Australians deserve to know what a car will really cost to run and not just how it performs in a lab. If you're sceptical about what the fuel figures on your car windscreen sticker say, our testing show you're right to be.
0: The CSIRO and US vaccine maker Moderna have entered a partnership to advance research on emerging biosecurity threats. The collaboration aims to strengthen Australia's biosecurity, regional health security and pandemic preparedness. Scientists have created an effective way of treating scabies. A team at QIMR Bagoffa has developed a one-dose treatment which kills both scabies mites and their eggs. It says the results in animal trials have been striking. Also making news, former Bachelor star Sam Wood is due to face court for a second time in Queensland, where his lawyer is expected to make a bid for bail. The 46-year-old has been charged with domestic violence offences. And character references could soon be banned in South Australia to stop criminals relying on a previous good reputation to get a lighter sentence.
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0: Updating sport, Sydney Roosters enforcer Nefahu White has capped off a masterclass season by winning this year's Jack Gibson Medal. The 24-year-old crowned the NRL club's best and fairest, recognising a dominant middlefield campaign that anchored the tricolours' charge to a 16th premiership. Giants veteran Stephen Cornelio has signed on to play his 16th season with the AFL club, and Premier League champions Arsenal have locked in manager Mikel Arteta until 2030. The Spaniard holds the club's highest win percentage at 62%.
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4: Looking at tops of 21 degrees today, a mostly sunny day. Tomorrow we're looking at 26 and sunny, currently at 16. You're on C91.3.

0: Miley Cyrus and Party in the USA. I doubt it. I doubt there's a party in the USA at the moment. You're at MacArthur Breakfast on C91.3. Well, and it's not a party if you want to go visit the 12 Apostles. Did you hear about this in the news? With a new $126 million visitor centre opening October 16, bookings will initially be free, but then from April next year, you have to pay an entry fee. You have to pay an entry fee to go see the 12 Apostles. So although they're free until April, you've still got to book in a time slot before visiting the iconic Great Ocean Road attraction. I don't think I've ever been to the 12 Apostles. So, of course, now that I might want to go, you've got to pay to go. Are you serious? What if you don't want to see the whole 12 Apostles? Can you get like an apostle discount? What if I just want the one apostle rate? Can I go with one apostle, not 12? I mean, I looked at the pictures. It doesn't look like there's 12 apostles there. Looks like there's three. So I should get a discount. I want seven apostles taken off my fee because it seems to be only three. And you know what? They're not even apostles. They're rocks. They're rocks. It's a nice formation. This is the way we're going, man. I feel like the blowhole's going to start charging soon. You know, in Kiama, they're probably going to start charging for that. I don't know if this is right. I mean, the government's saying that it helps with overcrowding and all of that. How crowded could it be at the 12 Apostles? Again, don't think I've ever been, and if I have, I don't remember. But is it that crowded, or is this just an excuse to money grab? Anyway, so about the apostle discount, is that something that could still happen? If we can get the apostle discount happening, maybe we could talk. Let's talk. Let's go one apostle. Let's go one apostle. I'll come back another time and I'm making more money. Maybe we'll go for four. That sounds like a plan.
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2: Hi, I'm Darcy Lowndes, Mayor of Campbelltown. 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
5: on the M5 motorway citybound. Two earlier separate broken down trucks are still causing heavy congestion for citybound traffic. The congestion starts from the overpass of the Hume Highway in Liverpool and starts to ease out by Henry Lawson Drive. You're looking at about 35 minutes to get from Preston's through to the main tunnel entry in Kingsgrove. Through Liverpool, some moderate traffic in both directions of the Hume Highway in between Hoxton Park Road and Orange Grove Road. Give a buck about bullying. One in four young people are regularly bullied. 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Donate today. That's the latest traffic. 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

0: Hannah and MacArthur Breakfast on C91.3. We'll check the roads for you shortly. But just before, I was talking about how they want to charge you for the 12 Apostles if you want to go see that. And, probably not. Just being honest, probably not. But speaking of Victoria, do you know the world's friendliest cities have been ranked? Nearly 300,000 travellers have voted in this globally. And you know what's come on top as number one as the friendliest city in the world? Melbourne. Are you serious? In the world. Melbourne's the friendliest city in the world. I doubt that, man. I fully doubt that. Coming in second was Porto. Seoul was third. Lisbon, 4. Amsterdam, 5. And Perth there at 6. I don't know, man. I reckon they're probably friendlier in Perth than they are in Melbourne. I mean, it's been a while since I've been in Melbourne, but people are very sort of just city, you know? Like, you know the city thing? In the city, people, this is a very broad sweeping statement, right? But I feel, in my opinion, in the city, people don't care whether you're there or not. You're just walking to your job or whatever you're doing and you're just looking ahead and you don't care. I mean, how many people bump you when you're walking around the CBD of Sydney? Not on a weekend, not in the tourist spots I'm talking about, just the slog of every day. And, you know, Melbourne's the same. What are they talking about? I'll tell you where it's friendly, in the country towns. Mate, any regional country town, people are so lovely, whether it's like seaside. I mean, I went to Orange last weekend, right, as we know. We went on a morning walk. Everybody says hello. Everybody says hello. And you know, when I first did it, when I first said hello back, it felt weird. But then as I sort of went past more and more people, I got really into it. And then I probably looked like a serial killer because I was like, oh, good morning. I was far too enthusiastic with the good mornings, but I just enjoyed it so much because it's not something you normally get, you know? Just people are slower. I don't mean slower as in, you know, slower. Just slower pace of life. People are happier. Even in the MacArthur, like, unless you're on a walking track, if you're walking around just saying good morning to people randomly, how many times do you get it? Do you get an answer? I mean, I still do it. I'm more of a smiler, though. Like, I'll just give you a cheeky little smile if I see you out, you know? That makes me sound so creepy. I probably look like Pennywise, you know, that clown? It's a balloon, Georgie. It's a balloon. Oh, God, I got to start laughing at myself. But, hey, at least I'm smiling.
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2: 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I know something that you don't know.
3: 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It's a talent we donkeys don't like to brag about.
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18: On the M5 motorway, two separate broken down trucks, one in Cashoola, city bound past the Hume Highway, and the second past Henry Lawson Drive, have both combined for some city bound congestion. It'll take 25 minutes to get from Preston through to the main tunnel entry in Kingsgrove. In Cashoola, reports of a breakdown. It's on Beach Road at the roundabout of Parker's Farm Place, causing some congestion near the Costco Fuel of Cashoola. 40 Winks, 40 Frenzy is here. 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That's the latest traffic. MacArthur's C91.3.
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Holly Rae Jepsen, you're on MacArthur Breakfast on C91.3, and it was brought to my attention that yesterday I forgot to do something. Now, my defence, I came back to work on a Wednesday, so for me it was like a Monday, but I completely forgot to do Cringeworthy Wednesday, so let's do it today. On that very cringy music lets us know it's time for what I've renamed today, Tragic Thursdays. Although this isn't a tragic song, this song's fantastic, to be honest. I really like it. Now, why am I playing it? Well, firstly, because this bloke's an absolute legend. He's an American singer-songwriter and record producer. He became one of the biggest pop and R&B stars of the 70s and 80s. Started out in a band, then he went solo. The rest is history. And when I went on a road trip recently with my mum, every time I skipped one of these songs, oh my God, she lectured me. "But they like this one. Why do you always skip him?" I'm like, "Because, Mum, they're too romantic." All right? Now, this one, I'm going to make an exception because I was just talking about how Melbourne's been voted the friendliest city in the world. I mean, I don't know about that. And this song is all about saying hello. Oh, I love this song. It's a real good song, man. Came out in 84. It's about someone who's deeply attracted to another person but isn't sure whether those feelings are returned. Ah, Lionel, you get straight into the giblets, you do.

0: It's Lionel.
1: And hello. Oh, what a song. What a song. That was your cringeworthy Wednesday hit, which I forgot to do yesterday, so I renamed it Tragic Thursdays, although that wasn't tragic. But the story is, isn't it? He really builds it. The anticipation of love. It's real good. I really like Lionel. Anyway, the boss here, Big Dub, said, oh, did we change the music format? And I was like, listen, mate, let me have some joy in my life. For God's sake, give me some joy. If Lionel gives me joy, let me have it, okay? All right, I got that off my chest. Thanks, everyone. Thanks for your support. Right, Pub Lunch is up next. He's going to play Three Doors Down, Robbie. I mean, the passion in Lionel and the passion in Robbie's not that different, to be honest. Same sort of vibe, I think. And Sabrina. That is all on the way, but that is it from me. I'll be back tomorrow, if I can talk. Good. Until then, you make sure you look after yourself. Have a great day. Bye.
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3: In Cashoola on the M5 motorway, one city-bound broken down truck is yet to be moved on, still causing some minor congestion. You're looking at about 20 minutes to get from Preston's through to the main tunnel entry in Kingsgrove. The Hume motorway is in pretty clear shape. It's only going to take 10 minutes in either direction, northbound or southbound, between the interchange in Preston's and Narellan Road. 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That's the latest traffic, MacArthur's C91.3.
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4: 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Businesses say they've been left in the dark with no consultation from the tax office about an incoming credit card ban. The ATO will stop accepting credit card payments from the end of November, forcing business owners to find cash quickly. Sydney restaurateur Naj Tu has told Today the hits keep coming.
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4: Loan arrears in outer suburban Sydney and Melbourne are running at more than three times the national average. Experts say those areas are bearing the brunt of the four interest rate increases over the past 9 months. Penfolds owner Treasury Wine Estates has axed 170 jobs as part of an operational restructure. The company recorded a statutory loss of more than $1 billion in August. It's hoped the restructure will prepare the business for the challenges of a changing wine market. Data shows some petrol, diesel and hybrid cars are using more fuel than claimed by their manufacturer. The Australian Automobile Association tested 170 vehicles, finding more than three quarters overshot their efficiency claims. Older Australians have stripped off to challenge ageist stereotypes. More than 50 people have taken part in a mass sunrise skinny dip at Victoria's Port Phillip Bay. Organiser Kevin McCoy says the group is hoping to reshape what growing older looks like.
6: A swim like this is some of the key components of what it means to age well. It's physical activity, social connection, and you know what? It's just trying new things.
4: Also making news, the CSIRO and US vaccine maker Moderna have entered a partnership to advance research on emerging biosecurity threats. Numbers of some of the country's rarest animals are on the decline, according to a new report. The Wildlife Fund study recorded steep falls in the number of gentoo penguins and green-ringtailed possums over the past 5 years. And Aussie rock band Powderfinger will reunite for the first time in 16 years. Expectations of an announcement began building when cryptic billboards appeared in Melbourne, Sydney and Brisbane. The event is being organised by global entertainment giant Live Nation.
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4: Updating sport, Sydney Roosters enforcer Nefahu White has capped off a masterclass season by winning this year's Jack Gibson Medal. The 24-year-old crowned the NRL club's best and fairest, recognising a dominant middlefield campaign that anchored the tricolours' charge to a 16th premiership. Giants veteran Stephen Cornelio has signed on to play his 16th season with the AFL club, and Premier League champions Arsenal have locked in manager Mikel Arteta until 2030. The Spaniard holds the club's highest win percentage at 62%.
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7: It's about 17 degrees at the moment. 22 is the top forecast of the day today. A partly cloudy day on our hands and maybe a little breezy later on as well. MacArthur's home, C91.3.

Z91.3. We got watermelon sugar. I'm just looking for a good time. MacArthur, music variety.

0: 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Mellencamp's Lonely Old Night, a fella who left home with paintbrushes and music in his backpack and thought, you know what, I'm going to New York. I'll either make it as an artist or I'll make it as a singer. Record company got back to him first, but apparently he's a really good artist too. Sabrina Carpenter for you shortly, still a lefty to play. I got Matchbox 20 coming up. We'll have a look at the roads for you next. MacArthur's home, C91.3.
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11: In Appin, we're seeing delays on Wilton Road in both directions at Oosdale Creek. Cobbity Road also bunching up eastbound as you approach Macquarie Grove Road. In Horningsea Park, bit of congestion on Camden Valleyway, travelling eastbound towards the M5, M7, but the M5 not moving too badly. It's a 20-minute run from Preston's to Kingsgrove. 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That's the latest traffic. 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

0: Homer said, 91.3. It's Matchbox 20's Push. It's David Archer here. Tomorrow morning, MacArthur Breakfast with Ali. It is your last chance to win tickets to Dancing in the Shadows of Motown. You, three friends, this is on at The Cube on the 17th of October. 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You want to win some? Tomorrow morning, MacArthur Breakfast with Ali. We'll check the roads for you next. Then 5 Seconds of Summer, UB40 will play Shannon Knoll. 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
8: Through Mount Annan, some busy traffic on Narellan Road at the intersection of Waterworth Drive. Traffic banked up in all directions at the traffic lights. Other than that, it's moving pretty well in either direction between the Camden Bypass and the Hume Motorway Junction. In Campbelltown, it's only busy for Narellan Road at the intersection of Gilchrist Drive and Blackstone Road. Blackstone Road, a clear northbound run from Narellan Road towards Campbelltown Road, and Campbelltown Road, all good northbound through Woodbine to the Hume Motorway. Autobarn's massive two-day Bathurst sale is here. 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And Saturday, only at Autobahn. That's the latest traffic in MacArthur's C91.3.
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0: 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It's Destiny's Child. Hello, it's David Archer here. We'll update your news and weather details for 11 next. 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A G-Flip coming up. I'm 112. 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
5: Hi, I'm Darcy Lowndes, Mayor of Campbelltown. 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
5: On the Hume Motorway, northbound through Raby, reports of an accident that has traffic banked back all the way back to the overpass of Raby Road. If you are headed citybound, it might be a good idea to take St Andrews Road through St Andrews and Campbelltown Road through Bardia. In Narellan, some traffic banking up at the main intersection in Narellan Town Centre, busiest northbound on Camden Valley Way towards the intersection of Narellan Road. The new look NAB Narellan is now open in Narellan Town Centre. Visit NAB Narellan today for more of what's important, greater personal service, expert knowledge, digital tools and support. That's the latest traffic, MacArthur's C91.3.
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7: I'm Sophie Clark. Older Australians say they could be forced to cut back on food and other essentials to afford private health insurance if proposed rebate changes go ahead. A survey shows one in three respondents aged over 65 would cancel or change their policy if the additional age-based rebate was removed. Council on the Ageing Australia Chief Executive Patricia Sparrow says a Senate inquiry report has found little support for the government's proposal.
8: We're really pleased the coalition and the Greens have listened to the evidence that's been provided and that the committee itself really pushed to get information that showed that pensioners in particular would be impacted by this change and the saving that the government wants to make, showing that it's really not the right policy going forward.
7: The government is criticising the tax office for not consulting with businesses about its credit card ban. The ATO is standing firm on its decision to stop accepting credit cards for tax payments after the 30th of November. Calls to remove Hamas and Hezbollah from Australia's list of designated terrorist organisations are being deemed disgraceful by the New South Wales Premier. A pro-Palestinian activist group is planning on rallying in Sydney this weekend to push for the terror listings to be lifted. Chris Minns says that will never happen.
9: Those organisations are banned and banned for good reasons, and the people who are calling for those bans to be reversed should be ashamed of themselves. What a disgraceful call for action.
7: A bail application is due to be heard in Queensland today for a reality TV personality, Sam Wood. The 46-year-old is facing domestic violence charges, arrested on holiday in Queensland. Revolutionary cancer treatment could be more accessible to Australians if the Coalition wins Victoria's election. The party is pledging to establish the country's first proton beam therapy service at the Peter MacCallum Cancer Centre. Shadow Health Minister Georgie Crozier says the commitment would build on the facility's existing capabilities.
10: It will make an enormous difference for those with cancer, especially children, who sometimes their families have to travel overseas to get this very precise radiotherapy.
7: Briefly, a 2.1 magnitude earthquake's been recorded south of Sydney, while the 3.2 magnitude tremor was felt southeast of Melbourne. The legal team for US death row inmate Krista Pike says she's angry and confused after her failed execution. And the owner of a major winemaker's been forced to axe 170 jobs as it prepares the business for the challenges of a changing wine market.
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7: Checking sport, league legend Brad Fittler has joined the Sydney Roosters in an emotional farewell for club great Daniel Tupou. The four-time premiership winner hangs up the boots with 307 appearances and 198 tries for the Chooks, with head coach Trent Robinson leading the tributes at last night's Jack Gibson Awards. A trade tug-of-war has erupted for Sydney Swan Nick Blakey, with the Gold Coast Suns the latest AFL club to make a pitch for the defender. And in the NBL, Melbourne United's defeated the 36ers 96-91.
6: C91.3 weather.
11: 19 degrees for now, 22 is the top forecast for the day today. A partly cloudy day. The clouds supposed to clear. It's supposed to be a little breezy later on. 26 mostly sunny tomorrow, partly cloudy, some showers, and 31 on Saturday. MacArthur's home, C91.3.